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1: Good evening and welcome to Browerville, home of the Tigers and Harvey Christensen Court, for what should be an awesome regular season volleyball matchup between the Browerville Eagle Valley Tigers and the Nevis Tigers. Right now, the top two teams in the West subsection of 5A. 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
1: This is the Becker Transports and Aggregate pregame show. Good evening. Browerville Eagle Valley Tigers hosting the Nevis Tigers. A little non-conference volleyball action between two Section 5A stalwarts. 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And it's on YouTube. Just search Hubbard Radio Wadena. You got somebody outside the listening area who wants to take in a stellar volleyball matchup, send them to those places. We'd love to have them along, and thank you so much for helping spread the word. The Browerville Eagle Valley Tigers come into tonight's contest at 13-4 overall. They're 8-1 in Section 5A play. They're 6-1 in Prairie Conference play. On their home court, 7-2 this year, 4-1 on the road. They're 2-1 on a neutral court. Their QRF rating is 79.4, which ranks them 26th in Class A volleyball. The Tigers are winners of five of their last six. Two last week over Swanville and Benson. And then went 3-1 in the Parker's Prairie tournament back on the 26th of September, beating Parker's Prairie, West Central Area, and Northern Freeze, and losing to Henning. Osakis is the top team in the Prairie Conference, 7-0 in conference play. Their QRF value is 81.0. Browerville Eagle Valley is second at 6-1 with that 13-4 overall record. Then it's Swanville and Upsala, each tied at 3-4. Benson is 2-5, and Long Prairie Gray Eagle is 0-7. The Nevis Tigers come in to tonight's contest at 11-7 overall. They're undefeated against section opponents so far this season, and undefeated in Northland Conference play, 4-0 and 5-0, respectively. On their home court, the Tigers are 4-0. They're undefeated on the road, 5-0, and are 2-7 in neutral site games. Their QRF rating is 57.5, and that is good enough for a rank of 60 in Class A volleyball. In the Northland Conference standings, Lake of the Woods and Nevis are the top two teams at 5-0. Lake of the Woods has a slightly better QRF at 60.5. Pine River Bacchus is third in the conference at 4-1. Their QRF is higher than Nevis's. Then it's LaPorte at 3-2, Black Duck at 3-3. Walker Hackensack, Akeley, and North Home Kelly are each 2-4. Clearbrook Gonvick is 1-5. And Castlake Bina is 0-6. Now, with just a half a dozen games left in the regular season, it's worthwhile, to look at the Section 5A standings. We'll start on the east side, where Mille Lacs is the top team, 13-4 overall, a QRF rating of 81.4. They're ranked 19th, which is the highest ranking in the entire section. Then it's Hill City Northland a ways back at 54th, followed by Pine River Bacchus, Swanville, Upsala, Ogilvy, East Central, and McGregor. That's the eastern half of Section 5A. Browerville Eagle Valley and Nevis are each in the west subsection, and they are the top two teams. Browerville Eagle Valley number one, ranked 26th. Nevis is number two in the section, ranked 60th. Then it's Bertha Hewitt, Sabika, Verndale, LaPorte, Long Prairie Gray Eagle, Walker Hackensack, Akeley, and Castlake Bina to round things out. These two teams played twice 1 year ago, and they were in Nevis, where the Nevis Tigers won in 5 in the regular season matchup on September 29th, and then they played in the second round of the 5A playoffs, that match also in Nevis, with Nevis coming out victorious in straight sets, 3-0 in that one. And there you go. We're all caught up on the Browerville Eagle Valley Tigers and the Nevis Tigers non-conference volleyball on the Superstation K106, the Superstation K106 app, wadenaradio.com, and on YouTube, just search Hubbard Radio Wadena. This is the Becker Transport and Aggregate pregame show. Closing in very, very quickly on a national anthem, starting lineups, and first serve. We pause for another three-minute timeout. 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
3: 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Head coach is Mary Ersfeld. And Browerville, Eagle Valley, short sleeve white jerseys with black lettering and numbering, black shorts, white knee pads. And they're liberos, short-sleeve black jerseys with white lettering and numbering. Starters, number one, a 5'9 senior, Gabriella Elke. Number two, a 5'9 junior, Olivia Browen. Number three, a 5'7 junior, Brooke Parrish. Number seven, a 5'6 senior, Santana Benning. Number 12, a 5'9 junior, Bryn Sudbeck. Number 23, a 5'8 junior, is Raylan Morgan. The liberos for Browerville Eagle Valley, number five, a 5'5 junior, Elsie Puck, and number nine, a 5'5 junior, Paxton Line. Browerville Eagle Valley will serve right to left. We've got all white jerseys. Browerville Eagle Valley on the right side, serving right to left. Santana Benning, the senior, wings it wide, right of the top sideline, out 1-0 Nevis. And they will serve left to right. Tough pass there from Browerville Eagle Valley and set across. We'll get the Nevis starters here in just a moment, but not before the eighth grader. Zaria Agundaji gets her first kill. Starters for Nevis. Number two, sophomore, Ariana Hamblin. Number four, a junior, Maya Durgan. Number six, a junior, Evelyn Durkheising. Number eight, a senior, Cassandra Bolster. Number nine, a sophomore, Mackenzie Lindo. Number 18, an eighth grader, Azaria Agundaji, who got the first kill of the night. And then it's a service ace from libero. Number three, sophomore, Sage Chase. The Nevis Tigers, head coached by Carly Cobb. Another ace for Nevis. It is quickly Nevis Tigers in front, 4-0, our second service ace. Nevis in tank top white jerseys, the green lettering and numbering, black shorts or pants and white knee pads. The libero Chase green jersey with gold lettering and numbering. Right side swinging Browerville, Eagle Valley. Ariana Hamblin, the sophomore, gets, or excuse me, number two is Olivia Browen. My mistake. 4-1, Nevis in front. Browerville Eagle Valley serves right to left. Agundaji in the outside. Fires to the near sideline. Tough pass tipped into the middle. Browerville Eagle Valley will win the battle thanks to Bryn Sudbeck, the 5'9 junior, putting it away. The all-white jerseys, kind of confusing here tonight. But here we are in the still brand new Harvey Christensen Court, the new gym at Browerville Eagle Valley. My first time here, lovely up on the walking track. Perfect bird's eye view. Big swing, Morgan blocked by Nevis back across. Browerville standing drive. Nevis counters right side, sends it to the top corner. Outside swinging is Elke, kept alive on Nevis' side. We'll get a back row try, free ball from Chase. Outside try, Browerville Eagle Valley into the net. The Tigers, the home Tigers.

0: Tigers 5-2. Nevis in front on the road. If you hear me say the outside of the offense, that's the left side of the offense, serving Maya Durgan, left-handed junior, left to right. Morgan, big swing, misses out. No touch. Did we get a touch? No, that's wrong. There we go. There he corrected it. The up official pointed the wrong way. That will be Nevis Tiger serve. And now Coach Ersfeld out to say, was there no touch? Thought there was a touch called. No touch called. Out was the call. 6-2 Nevis. Ball's in the middle of the court, we'll tell you there. Middle, right side, that all is pretty self-explanatory. And, of course, we'll let you know where in the back row if somebody takes a swing. Elke rolls it over the top. Nevis counters to the outside, swinging. Number 9, Mackenzie Lindo's a sophomore. No, launches it one hopper off the stage and back in play. 6-3, Nevis in front. Browerville, Eagle Valley will serve. These are the top two teams in the West subsection of 5A, although it's pretty stark difference QRF-wise, 26th and 60th, Browerville, Eagle Valley. Middle try from Brooke Parrish. It is her first, 6-4. Browerville, Eagle Valley cuts their deficit down to 2. Boy, a lot of times I would use the school nickname, but in this matchup where it's nothing but the Tigers, we get the full town name. Oh, good hustle. Let's give her an ace for that. Browerville, Eagle Valley's first. It's libero number 9, Paxton Line. Her first, team's first. Browerville, Eagle Valley, the orange and black Tigers cut their deficit to 1. And then Noah, service error into the home team student section. Kind of that horseshoe seating. So the home team student section down to my left. Middle try from Browen. Nevis counters to the outside. Big swing blocked by Browerville, Eagle Valley. Punch right back across. Right side try dug out by Lindo. Middle, Ogundeji. Kill. She's just an eighth grader. No heights listed in the program for Nevis. But standing across from 5'7 junior Brooke Parrish from Browerville, Eagle Valley, I would say Azaria is at least that tall, probably taller. Browerville, Eagle Valley gets a try on the outside and a free ball from Nevis across. Outside, swinging, Elke, diving play from Chase, good up. Back row swinging, Nevis, unbelievable effort. Browerville, Eagle Valley, free ball right to left. Nevis to the outside, tip to the sideline from Hamblin. Elke once more, power tip to the corner, too strong, misses out. The green and gold Tigers take a 9-5 lead. Nevis will serve left to right. Mackenzie Lindo is a sophomore. We'll jump it from the middle. Look out. Tough at the net. Into the net goes Browerville, Eagle Valley. Santana Bennings, a 5'6 senior in the pigtails. Did her best. Probably should have just gone over with it. 10-5. Our score, opening set. Mackenzie Lindo once more. Played by libero puck, right side. Browerville, Eagle Valley. We got a touch and then a free ball across. Nevis's turn. Outside tip from Hamblin. Browerville, Eagle Valley counters right side. Into the back row from Sundbeck. Sundbeck puts it away. She's a 5'9 junior from the right side of the offense. Bryn Sundbeck gets her second kill. And the home team Tigers down by 4. Opening set. Ace. Serve. Sundbeck. Her first. Team second. 10-7 score. Nevis swept the series a year ago. A regular season matchup and a Section 5A matchup. Another tough receive from Nevis. They're able to get a free ball over. Opportunity for Browerville, Eagle Valley. Middle, swing, down, Brooke Parrish. 5'7 junior, Parrish's second kill. 10-8. Nevis in front. Browerville, Legal Valley serving. Sudbeck again from the top side of the service line all the way over to the right. Ogundeji middle. Diamond plays Sudbeck, but the return goes out. Ogundeji's got a third. She is dynamic, and she is just an eighth grader. Crazy. 11-8. Bria Line, a 5'7 senior, in to play a little back row for Browerville, Legal Valley. Benning comes to the outside for Elke. Baseline. Elke's first of the night. 11-9. Nevis in front, but the serve back to Browerville, Legal Valley. Looks like jersey night down there in the Browerville, Legal Valley student section. Elke serves right to left. Back row try from Lindo. Sends it top right corner. Line is there. Outside counter from Browen. Middle try from Nevis. Miss hit, but she'll take it. That's Evelyn Durkheising, the junior's first. 12-9, Nevis in front. Opening set. Cassandra Bolster, the senior, serves for Nevis. And putting it away on the other side, Brooke Parrish. Browerville, Legal Valley. Gets the home team Tigers into double digits, trailing by two. And Parrish will now serve. Look out, jump ball at the net. Oh, and smashed it out. Boy, that's tough. Raylan Morgan. 5'8 junior, wide open in the middle of the court. And her eyes got about as big as the volleyball. She smashed it, but that thing missed by a country mile to the wide sideline. Tough. Tip, near sideline. Good play from Nevis to get a free ball across from Chase. Uh-oh, jump ball at the net. Big block by Benning to keep it alive. Free ball, Browerville, Legal Valley. Morgan in the middle. Nevis will get a back row try. Standing drive from Chase. Browerville, Legal Valley outside. That's Browen. No, nothing there. Middle from Durkheising will miss the baseline. Point, Browerville, Legal Valley. And this is where we stay. It's where it's been. 2-point opening set. Nevis leads 13-11. Browerville, Legal Valley will serve. Santana Benning right to left. Jump ball at the net. Smashed away by Browen. Somehow still the Nevis Tigers were able to get a few touches on that ball, but it was just a pinball machine at that point. Benning trying to tie things up at 13 apiece and will do just that. The 5'6 senior setter, her first ace, team's third, ties it up at 13 all. JV match win three, Nevis won it. Outside swinging and the killing for Nevis. Mackenzie Lindo, the sophomore's first, gives the Nevis Tigers a 14-13 advantage. Sage Chase, the libero for Nevis, serving left to right. Misses the baseline deep. Allie Bartles, a 5'8 junior, will serve for Browerville, Legal Valley. Ogundeji into the net. 15-14. The home team Tigers take a 1-point lead. Bartles once more. Good serve. 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Allie Bartles, her first. 16-14, Browerville, Legal Valley on top of Nevis. Non-conference volleyball action, Superstation K106. 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We're back in 60 seconds.
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0: 16-14, Browerville Eagle Valley leading Nevis opening set. Nevis in front for the majority of this set so far. Browerville Eagle Valley stormed all the way back. Nevis gets a tip from Mackenzie Lindo. Benning sets right side for Sudbeck. Blocked by Nevis. Right side Sudbeck once more. Tries the power tip into the net. Alligator armed it. 16-15. Browerville Eagle Valley in front by one. Nevis will serve to tie things up. Maya Durgan, left-handed junior, left to right serving. Morgan comes right side, misses out. Agunaji hits the deck. Everyone checks to make sure she's okay on her teammate. Just lost her footing on the way down, it appeared. So we are tied up at 16 apiece. Durgan once more. Good one. Bartles there. Benning to the outside. Gabriella Elke. Blocked in point Nevis. ...17-16, Nevis back in front. Served to the far sideline. Bartles will play it into the middle of the floor. Elke's able to get a little swing at it. Middle try. Agundaji, her fourth. 18-16. Durgan once more. Her Nevis club on the road up by two. Middle try. Sudbeck, yes. Sudbeck gets her third. ...18-17. Nevis in front. Paxton line serving for Browerville Eagle Valley. Agunaji in the outside. Bartles, nice dig. Perfect pass. Outside, Elke. Look out! Gabriella Elke gets her second. And we're tied up at 18 apiece. Line serves to the near sideline. Agunaji outside, standing drive off a touch. Benning, middle, Parrish, tip, kill. Good find, Brooke Parrish. 19-18, Browerville Eagle Valley in front. Line will serve again. Deep to the back corner. No, misses deep. Tied back up at 19 apiece. Combo right back for Nevis. Mackenzie Lindo with a service ace. Her first. 20-19. Nevis taking the late lead here in the opening set. Lindo once more. Pass from Bartles. Good pass, middle of the floor. Parrish stuffed. 21-19. Nevis in front. Timeout. We're back in 60 seconds. 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
0: Superstation K106, Nevis leading 21-19 late here in the opening set. Elke stuffed Agunda G, is an eighth grader, and she has dominated this opening set. 22-19, the Nevis Tigers in front. Serving once again is Lindo. Right side, Sudbeck blocked back to Browerville, Eagle Valley. Elke rolls it over the top, and Elke will get credited with a tip kill, her third. To 20, Nevis in front. 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Lucy Rickbeil, but Agunda G's there. She's got five. 23-20. Nevis. 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Now Azario will serve. Agunda G left to right. Set across. Double touch. 24-20. Set point. Nevis Tigers, eighth grader. Azaria Agundaji, left to right. Good one. Punched in the air by Browerville, Eagle Valley. Benning outside for Elke. And Elke will win the battle for her fourth kill. ...24-21, remains set point for Nevis, but a Gabriella Elke will serve, squeaks it over the top. Nevis, free ball, left to right. Benning, where? Outside. Good find, Olivia Brown, her second. 24-22, remains set point, Nevis. We're going to keep things right here in the timeout.

0: 24-22. Browerville, Eagle Valley, and Nevis. I would tell you that the Tigers are on top, but that one doesn't do you any good. Nevis leading 24-22. Their third set point forthcoming. Timeout called by Nevis. But Browerville, Eagle Valley will keep the serve. Gabriella Elke, a 5'9 senior, right to left. Trying to keep this opening set rolling, but that serve will miss deep. And Nevis will take the opening set, 25-22, and take a 1-0 lead in this non-conference volleyball matchup. Superstation K106. We pause for 2 minutes.
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0: Superstation K106. Here we go. Set number two. Nevis Tigers on the road. Take the first, 25-22. We're led by eighth grader Azaria Agundajay's 5 kills. And then one for Evelyn Dierkeising and one for Mackenzie Lindo. Two service aces for Sage Chase and one for Lindo. Browerville Eagle Valley led in that opening set by Gabriella Elke and Brooke Parrish, each with 4 kills. 3 for Bryn Sudbeck and 2 for Olivia Browen. A service ace apiece for Allie Bartles, Santana Benning, Paxton Line, and Bryn Sudbeck. Boy, you just look at simple offensive numbers. I think Browerville Eagle Valley would have won that opening set. Alas, it went the way of Nevis. Tipped across from Browen, right to left. Nevis counters on the outside with Lindo. Way high up into the air is Puck digging it out. Morgan, middle swing. Punched in the air by Chase. Lindo once more for Nevis. Browerville to the outside for Browen. Tip to the sideline, kill. Olivia Browen's third. 1-0, Browerville, Eagle Valley. What a way to start the week. Monday night, non-conference volleyball, but two who always expect to be there in the end. Big block on the outside. Sunbeck and Morgan on the top side of the floor to the outside of the Nevis offense, right at the feet of the up official. Benning serves, leading 2-0. Agundajay will play the second. No, that goes nowhere in particular. 3-0. Home team Tigers in front. Cool walking track here in the gymnasium at Browerville. Benning serves it into the net. 3-1 point Nevis. They'll serve trailing by two. And I particularly like right at midcourt here the little indentation in the walking track to give room for media to sit. Look out over on the sideline. Service ace. Nevis, Maya Durgan's first team's fourth. 3-2. Nevis serving to tie things up. Good up. Right side. Brown. Tip. Point. Boy, good job, Olivia Brown, to avoid that net flying through the air. Is able to tip it away. Even Coach Ersfeld comes over. Big high five. Good job, she says. 4-2. So, yeah, we kind of even overhang probably the top two or three rows of the bleachers. Serve misses out. And it missed out, but the up official caught it. The serve just ricocheted off the head of Sage Chase. She turns around and smiles. Hey, that's going to be an ace for Allie Bartles. That's her second. Browerville Eagle Valley leading 5-2. That was weird. Agundaji outside. The eighth grader's sixth. 5-3. The home team Tigers leading the visiting Tigers, but the visiting Tigers will serve. Lindo, a good one. Middle Sunbeck rolls it into the middle. Lindo will play the second one high and chase the third over to the near sideline. Benning, middle. Morgan, big swing. Blocked out. Point. Browerville, Eagle Valley. Raylan Morgan, a 5'8 junior, gets her first kill. Boy, does she swing hard. Hasn't been cheated on a one. Corralled that one. Two more in play. Good hustle of Gundaji to get a second touch. No ace necessarily there, but a point for Browerville Eagle Valley nonetheless. 7-3. More jerseys. I see Carl Anthony Towns' Knicks jersey and Anthony Edwards. Nikhil Alexander Walker. That's fun. Harrison Smith. Back row. Lindo. No. 8-3 Browerville Eagle Valley. Nas Reed. Clarissa Flyers jersey in the student section. That's good stuff. Number one, Stella Nicholson's a freshman. Play a little back row for Nevis, and she'll be served at instantly. Outside swinging Nevis, Ariana Hamblin. She'll try again after it was blocked back their side. Quick middle for Parrish. Hey, good cut to the far sideline. Don't have to hit it hard all the time, do you? Just find the opening. Brooke Parrish, good vision. 9-3, Browerville Eagle Valley, set number two. Browerville Eagle Valley, Paxton line. One of the liberos. Agundaji has to set it across. Opportunity here for Browerville Eagle Valley outside. Elke, kill. She's got five. 10-3, Browerville Eagle Valley, set number two. Timeout. We're back in 60 seconds. 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
0: Set number two, Browerville Eagle Valley leading 10-3. Let's make it 11-3 on the service ace from Paxton Line. Her second, team's sixth. Nevis won the first 25-22. If you would look just at the offensive stats, that wouldn't entirely make sense. And Browerville Eagle Valley leading 11-3 here now in this second set. It's just starting to line up a little more. Not taking away anything from Nevis. They played just fine. Elke outside on the baseline and down. Gabriella Elke's got six, and it's a 12-3 home team Tiger lead. Of course, both teams tonight are the Tigers, so we could go the Orange Tigers and the Green Tigers. We could do the home team or the visiting team. We could do an ace for Paxton Liner, third. And it is a 10-point Browerville Eagle Valley advantage in set number two. Line again to that back corner. And again, we got to give her an ace. The return sails wide and out. Nicholson came in relief for Lindo. And then Line misses that baseline deep to give Nevis the point inside out. They'll serve, trailing 14-4. Ogundeji left to right into the net. One service error into another. We'll give it right back to Browerville Eagle Valley. 15-4. Sundbeck will serve. High arcing serve played by Lindo. Outside Dierkeising, big swing. Sundbeck is there. Benning, middle. Parrish, down. Brooke Parrish has six. It's all Browerville Eagle Valley in set number two. Kylie Ann Smart, a junior number 12, rotates in for Nevis into the middle. Sundbeck will serve up the far sideline. Played by Lindo. Smart just in, gets the set, tips it into the middle of the floor. Elke outside. Power tips it back the other direction. Punched across by Bolster. Elke, left hand. No, misplayed by Benning. Center shot way too far outside for Elke. Did her best with the left hand to try to get some contact on it, if at all possible. Nevis jumped the gun on their rotation here. 16-5, Browerville Eagle Valley in front. Rotating in to serve, junior number 14, McKenna Stacy. Bolster out. Stacy, left to right, the return across. Dierkeising tried to find the opening on the near sideline, but threw it into the net. Noopsadaisy from Nevis. Set number two, not going Nevis's way. Absolutely going the way of Browerville Eagle Valley. Elke serves right to left. Right side, Smart tips it over. Browen standing drive into the middle of the floor. Stacy will come middle for Dierkeising. Dierkeising misses the near sideline. All Browerville Eagle Valley in set number two. 18-5. Nevis won the first 25-22. Elke will let fly. Stacy middle. Dierkeising tip, kill. Dierkeising second. 18-6. Ariana Hamblin, the sophomore in. Smart will rotate out. Back row for front row. Hamblin, good serve. Bending to the outside for Brown. Big swing off a fingertip through a changeup by accident at the Nevis Tigers. And Brown has a handful of kills. Brown and Browerville Eagle Valley leading 19-6. Serving is Parrish. Sends it deep into the back line. Chase chases it down. Back row swing from Hamblin's got nowhere to go. 20-6. Browerville Eagle Valley in front of Nevis. Timeout. We're back in 60 seconds. Superstation K106.
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0: Swing on the outside from Lindo and the Nevis Tigers, and a scramble from Bartles across. Send to the back corner. Oh, that's a good find from Nevis. McKenna Stacy puts her first away for the night. 20-7, Browerville Eagle Valley leading Nevis. Nevis serving left to right. Sage Chase, the libero for the Nevis Tigers. She's got two aces, make it three, 20-8. Nevis down by 12 in the second set. Chase again, punched high in the air by Elke. Brown will get a swing at it off the top of the net. Oh, and we got a touch, said the up official. Wow, I did not agree with that call. But then outside kill from Lindell, her second. And Nevis will win the point either way. 20-9. Trailing by 11 of the Nevis Tigers. Sage Chase once more. Middle for Morgan off a touch and down. Raylan Morgan's got one. Real line will rotate out. Serving is Santana Benning. High arcing float serve. Browerville Eagle Valley leading 21-9. Ogunda G just misses the baseline deep. Point Browerville Eagle Valley 22-9, set two. Santana Benning. Again. Middle, Ogunda G, big swing. Nothing there. Sundbeck and Morgan occupy the stopper spot at the net. 23-9, Browerville Eagle Valley. Benny once more. Right side swinging is Durgan. Jump ball at the net. Who's going to win it? We're going to get a roofing call against Ogunda G. Smart heads-up play there, I thought, by Santana Benning. Maybe could have tried to power tip it, but went up to set. And the eighth grader blocked that set. Can't do it. Set point, Browerville Eagle Valley. Are they going to get it across? They are not. Browerville Eagle Valley wins set number two, 25-9. And this match is tied up at a set apiece. All right, we get to pause. We'll play a third set of volleyball when we return in 2 minutes. Superstation K106.
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0: We're tied up at a set apiece here at Harvey Christensen Court. Bromerville Eagle Valley Tigers and the Nevis Tigers were tied up at a set apiece. Nevis won the first, 25-22. Bromerville Eagle Valley the second, 25-9. Bromerville Eagle Valley is led by Gabriella Elke's 6 kills. Brooke Parrish is 6 as well. Olivia Brown, 5. Brent Sudbeck, 3. Raylan Morgan has 2. 4 service aces for Paxton Line, 2 for Allie Bartles, 1 for Santana Benning, and 1 for Bryn Sudbeck. Nevis Tigers are led by Azaria Gundiji's 6 kills, 2 for Evelyn Dierkeising and Mackenzie Linda, 1 for McKenna Stacy. 3 service aces for Sage Chase, and then 1 apiece for Maya Durgan and Mackenzie Lindo. We go to a third set. No matter what, we're playing at least 4 here tonight. Santana Benning, whose service ended. Set number 2. We'll start set number 3. Right to left. Durgan right side. Kill. Maya Durgan's first of the evening. It's nice having a lefty on the right side of your offense, isn't it? Durgan puts it away. 1-0 Nevis. They'll serve Sage Chase. 3 service aces tonight. Elke receives it. Benning sets to no one in particular. Where to go? 2-0 Nevis. Chase once more. It's a good one. Elke, nice find. Middle, Morgan, look out. Raylan Morgan, her third. Bromerville Eagle Valley on the board here in set number 3. Trailing 2-1. Allie Bartles, a 5'8 junior, will serve. Serve from Bartles. Back row try. Lindo. Excuse me, that was Hamblin. Nothing doing there. We're tied up at 2. Bartles right to left. Durgan tips it to the sideline. Good find. Maya Durgan's got 2. 3-2, Nevis in front. Durgan will serve. Played by Bartles, very high. Outside, Elke tips it into the middle. Punch by Lindo. Morgan. A couple touches, and Nevis is able to send a free ball over. Right side, Sundbeck. Big time block. Lindo. And Ogundiji both there. 4-2 Nevis. The Green and Gold Tigers won the opening set 25-22. Bromerville Eagle Valley won the second 25-9. Nevis already almost half that many points. Elke, big swing. Great play by Hamblin. Lindo's there. So dug out by Line. Elke once more. Tip to the corner. Good touch. Back row swinging. Middle of the court swinging. Nevis. Sundbeck counters into the middle. Down. Bryn Sundbeck's got 4. 4-3. Nevis in front. Bromerville Eagle Valley will serve. Paxton Line. 5'5 junior. Couple 5 juniors playing that libero spot for Bromerville Eagle Valley. Back row, Durgan. Off some fingertips, played by Elke. Middle, Parrish. Blocked by Nevis. Right back across to Browerville, Eagle Valley. Elke on the outside. Goes sideline with it. Gabriella Elke's got seven. We're tied up at four. Pretty steady is Gabriella Elke. Hits it hard, but she's great vision. She's only hit it to the open spot on the floor. Ogundeji, power tip, line, Benning, Elke, diagonal, kill. Gabriella Elke with some mustard on that one. Ricochets off Hamblin into the Browerville Eagle Valley student section. And the home team Tigers take a 5-4 lead in the third set. Right side, Lindo. Punched by Benning. Lines there to play the second. Good hustle. Free ball across. Sage chased the libero to the outside for Lindo. No. Too strong. Point Browerville, Eagle Valley, 6-4. Set three. Line. Serves. Misplayed it. Right when it hit her hand, you could see her shucks. Put her arms into kind of that, like, dropped them and waved them. You know that move down by your waist? Lindo serves. Parrish blocked at the net. Back to Browerville, Eagle Valley side. Elke gets her feet right. Rolls it over the top. Bolster outside Hamblin. Backhand punch. Benning. Right side Sunbeck. Tips it. Oh, what happened? What happened here, Maya Durgan? Just miscommunication maybe with Chase a little bit. Sunbeck's got 7-5. Browerville Eagle Valley in front. And Sunbeck will serve. Good serve. Ace. Bryn Sunbeck for second. 8-5. That Tiger logo. Always loved that Browerville Eagle Valley Tiger, cartoon Tiger. They have the center court logo. It's also up at center court on the walking tracks way up high. How about a tip kill from Gabriella Elke? She's closing in on double-digit kills this evening. 9-5. Browerville Eagle Valley in front. Sundbeck. Serving again. Oh, there's a big swing. Misses out, however. Point Browerville, Eagle Valley. 10-5. The home team Tigers have the visiting Tigers doubled up. Sudbeck again. Oh, that one will miss. Well, that last swing from Hamblin on the outside just missed that baseline. Of course, everyone on Nevis thought maybe that was in. And who knows, maybe that next serve missing out means it was in. Sometimes volleyball karma evens itself out pretty quick. Parrish, tip. Uh-oh. Free ball across from Bria Line. Dierkhuizen in the middle, but Line's there to dig it out. Elke will set the second across. Outside Hamblin, blocked by Browerville, Eagle Valley. Dierkhuizen's turn, misplayed it. Point Browerville, Eagle Valley, 11-7, set number three. In for Nevis, number seven, Bailey Kallstorff, a junior. Browen back in for Browerville, Eagle Valley. Gabriella Elke serving right to left. It's a good one. Lindo will play it. Dierkhuizen middle. Tipped. Line digs it out. Benning to Browen. Benning to Browen works again. For the sixth time tonight. 12-7. Browerville Eagle Valley in front. Outside, Hamblin off a touch. That's a kill. Ariana Hamblin gets her first of the night. 11-8, point Nevis. They'll serve left to right. Number 8, senior center Cassandra Bolster will do the serving. She'll look at Coach Carly Cobb. Where to, Coach? How about right into the middle for Bria Line? Browen again! Olivia Browen has 7. 12-8, Browerville, Eagle Valley. Raylan Morgan into the front row. Kylie Ann Smart back in for Nevis. 12-8, Browerville, Eagle Valley in front. There we get the new ball rolled in. All the way out into the lobby. The orange and black Tigers serving. That's Brooke Parrish. Middle. Morgan will play the second. Coach Hirschfeld, hands on her head. Miscommunication. The Tigers get it across. Hamblin tips it. Benning to Morgan in the middle. Tip to the near sideline. Punched high by Bolster. She'll get the third across. Elke, it eats her up. Morgan to the outside for Browns. Able to get a swing on it. Chase, nice dig. Middle from Dierkeising. Off a touch. Line will shoot it to the outside for Brown. Bolster and Nevis right side. Smart is there. Punched high by Line. Benning to Morgan. Blocked. No. It's a four touch on Browerville Eagle Valley side. Nevis will take the point, trailing by three. 12-9. They'll serve. Ariana Hamblin back to do just that. Service. Ace. Hamblin. Her first, team sixth. Boy, those Star Barrett and all the hair again here. This is absolutely like the most obvious trend in high school volleyball this year. Those some girls wear one on each side, Benning with the tip over top. Some wear three on each side. And a net violation against Nevis. Point Browerville, Eagle Valley leading 13-10. Sometimes it's multiple on each side. Bryn Sudbeck rotates in. She's got two on the right side. They're everywhere. Nebraska volleyball does it. And if Nebraska volleyball is going to do it, you'd be wise to probably try it yourself. Hamblin rolls it over the top. Benning counters the right side for Sudbeck. No. 13-11, our score in set number three. Browerville, Eagle Valley leading Nevis. But Nevis will serve. Sage Chase has three aces tonight. She's been dynamic from there. Morgan, middle, blocked. Ogundiji is there. 13-12. Nevis trails by one, will serve to tie it up in this third set. 25-22, Nevis won the first. 25-9, Browerville Eagle Valley won the second. Browen right side, gets a kill off a touch. Browen's got eight by my unofficial count. 14-12, back to a two-point. Browerville Eagle Valley advantage. Allie Bartles, 5'8 junior, will serve. Puts her heels on the basketball baseline. Takes a couple steps just to the right of center. Walks up this charge semicircle in the middle of the lane and sends it across. Ogundiji misses out. No touch. 15-12. Browerville Eagle Valley. Bartles once more. Another step to the right for her up the right side of the lane, top side of the lane. Line tracks it down. Collision between Browerville, Eagle Valley, Morgan, and Benning. Benning had to run a long, long ways for it. Morgan didn't hear anything at the last second, tried to step out and just make a play for her team, but cut off Benning in the process. Morgan right side, misses out. 15-14. Home team Tigers in front, visiting Tigers serving to tie it. Maya Durgan. Left to right, into the net. 16-14, Browerville Eagle Valley side out. Paxton Line, four aces tonight. Will serve right to left. To the near sideline, played by Lindo, who will get the set right back from Bolster. Benning, good dig. High to the outside for Elke. Rolls it easy over. Bolster middle, Ogundiji. Line, nice play. Benning tracks it down for Elke. Power tips it. Bolster will go back row for Durgan. What a cut from Durgan. Benning falls over, recovers, and gets the ball up. Good play. Santana Benning. Back row. Chase. Out. 17-14, Browerville, Eagle Valley. Paxton Line will serve again. The liberos have been dynamic from the service line. Bolster over with the left hand. Right side, Sud back into the middle. Hamblin, Bolster, Durgan back row, right side. Dug out by Benning. Sudbeck will play the third. Short into the middle. Bolster this time sets middle for Agundaji, but Line digs it out. Here comes Gabriella Elke. There's Hamblin with the dig. Bolster tries to go over on the second. Dumps it into the net instead. 18-14, Browerville, Eagle Valley in front. Timeout. We're back in 60 seconds. 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

0: diagonal. Line punches it high. Elke counters on the outside. Will miss up off a bag of popcorn in the student section. Just avoided the disaster of a bag of popcorn in the student section seats. Nevis serving down by two. Right side, Sudbeck. Tips it across. Lindo's there. Agundaji, middle. Oh, Agundaji will win the battle. Just threw a changeup over. Listen, it's awesome to hit it 100 miles an hour. It's fun to do. It's fun to watch. And sometimes just hitting it at a good angle will do the trick. Service error from Nevis makes it 19-17. Brummerville Eagle Valley in front. Bryn Sudbeck will serve. Right to left for the home team. Tigers, orange and black. Short serve played by Agundaji. Outside, Hamblin attacking. Cuts it to the near sideline. Elke punches it high, gets the set right back. Lindo good up. Agundaji will play the second. Outside for Hamblin off a touch. And Hamblin will put it away for his second of the evening. 19-18 our score. Set three. Bria Line, 5'7 senior into the back row. Kallstorff rotates into the front row for Nevis. Agundaji will serve. Left to right, trying to tie it up here late in set three. Uh-oh, Elke, good job with the left, getting a hand on that. Lindo, right side back row, played by Puck. Middle, Parrish, Elke there, she'll get it back. Tight to the net, big swing, misses out. Point Nevis, we're tied at 19 apiece. Set number three. Agundaji will serve left to right again. Squeezes it across just over the top line. Great play. Parrish, middle, tip. Bolster into the middle. Winning the battle is Bailey Kallstorff for first. And Nevis takes a 20-19 lead. Set number three. Match is tied up at one set apiece. Agundaji. Again, look out, jump ball at the net. Benning, way to get a touch on it. A swing from Hamblin. Elke answers. All set up to Santana Benning, and a free ball out of net. Got a touch and a free swing from Ariana Hamblin. Punched the ball straight up. They're able to get Elke set up for the offense. We're tied up at 20. Gabriella Elke will serve. Bolster. Back row, Lindo, little miscommunication. Tigers get it across. Parrish counters with a tip of her own. Who's going to play this one? Free ball now from Nevis. Chance for Brownerville Eagle Valley. Benning to Browen. Off a fingertip of Agundaji high. Middle, Kallstorff. Elke digs it out. Benning to Brown. Off one leg, tip into the back row. Agundaji dives for it. Good play. Back row, Chase, standing drive. Browerville Eagle Valley middle for Parrish this time. Diving play, Agundaji. Chase tracks it down, but can't find her teammates with her back to the net. Great hustle, great effort, Nevis. But Browerville Eagle Valley will take the point, 21-20. Gabriella Elke serving, leading by one. Ace, serve, Elke, her first. 22-20, timeout. We're back in 60 seconds. Superstation K106.
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0: 22-20, set three. Browerville, Eagle Valley in front and serving. 5'9", senior Gabriella Elke. Right to left, gets the okay from air traffic control. Here comes the serve off the hands of Agundaji. High. She'll set the third across. Elke, Benning, Brown, kill. Olivia Brown's got 9. 23-20, Browerville, Eagle Valley in front. Set number three. Elke. Again, short serve, played by Hamblin. Lindo, back row drive. Benning, middle for Parrish. Diving play, Agundaji. Hamblin will play the second, Bolster the third. Free ball over. Ooh, misplayed a little by Puck, but they get into the offense nonetheless. And Olivia Brown smokes it for her 10th. Set point, Browerville, Eagle Valley. 24-20, Gabriella Elke. Serving right to left. Good serve. Played by Hamblin. Bolster will set it out to Hamblin on the outside. Rolls it over the top. It's a good find. Ariana Hamblin, her third. 24-21 remains set point for Browerville Eagle Valley. In to serve, number 14, McKenna Stacy. Out, Bolster. Stacy left to right. Set point for Browerville Eagle Valley. Outside, Brown into the net. 24-22. Nevis keeps the serve. Trailing by two is Nevis. Stacy once more. Outside, Brown. Tip wins the battle. Olivia Brown's got 11. And Browerville Eagle Valley takes set number three, 25-22, and now lead in this match 2-1. We pause for 2 minutes, play a fourth set of volleyball when we return. Superstation K106.
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0: 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Superstation K106. The visiting Tigers won the opening set 25-22, but the home team, Orange and Black Tigers, won set number 2, 25-9, and the third, 25-22. Browerville Eagle Valley's led by Olivia Brown's 11 kills. Gabriella Elke has 10. Brooke Parrish has 6. Bryn Sudbeck has 5. Raylan Morgan has 3. Four service aces for Paxton Line, two apiece for Allie Bartles and Bryn Sudbeck, one apiece for Santana Benning and Gabriella Elke. Nevis Tigers are led by Azaria Ogundiji's 7 kills. Ariana Hamblin has 3, 2 apiece for Maya Durgan, Evelyn Dierkeising, and Mackenzie Lindo, and 1 apiece for Bailey Kallstorff and McKenna Stacy. 3 service aces for Sage Chase, and then 1 apiece for Ariana Hamblin, Maya Durgan, and Mackenzie Lindo. Chase will serve for Nevis, left to right to start this fourth set. Morgan tips to the near sideline. Durgan is there. Ogundiji, middle, kill. She's just an eighth grader. I've got her for 8 kills tonight. 1-0 Nevis. Nevis needs to win this set to force a decisive fifth. Browerville Eagle Valley wins it. The match is over. Brown outside. Punched in the air by Bolster. Good play. Standing drive from Lindo. Benning will come to Brown again. Brown again. Adds another tally to the scorebook. I've got her for 12. 1-1. Set 4. Santana Benning's a 5-6 senior setter. In her pink shoes, knee brace on that left knee, kind of a compression sleeve. Middle swing. Mackenzie Lindo gets her 3rd kill. Pounded it. 2-1 Nevis in front. In set number 4, Maya Durgan serving. Short serve. Sudbeck, the receive, goes across. Chance for Nevis. Ogundiji middle. Holy smokes, look out. Ogundiji's got 9. Sudbeck frustrated with herself. Return went across, but Browerville Eagle Valley all out of position anyway. Raylan Morgan kind of left on an island to solo block. Offense is going to win that more times than not. Outside try for Sudbeck. Get a little miscommunication from Browerville Eagle Valley. 4-1 Nevis. Maya Durgan once more. That one played by Elke. Right side Brown. No. Tried to cut it inside that 10-foot line. That's a really hard cut. One hops it into the Nevis bench instead. 5-1 Nevis in front. Back row. Elke. Down. Gabriella Elke. 5-2. Browerville Eagle Valley trails by 3 and will serve. Allie Bartles. Played by Chase. The second Lindo and Chase the third off a fingertip. Morgan is there to play it off the top of the net. Elke outside. Elke another. 5-3 Nevis in front. Browerville Eagle Valley, though, will serve again their deficit down to 2. Bartles, good serve. Chase, great up. Back row from Hamblin, rolls it over the top. Benning, middle for Morgan. Easy over. Bolster with the left hand. Bartles will play the first. Right side, Sudbeck. Chase, two-handed dig. Ogundiji, middle, standing drive. Benning. High to the outside. Elke will have to set it over. Opportunity now for Nevis. Outside Lindo. Tipped it. Blocked by Morgan. Ogundiji in the middle. Swing. Blocked by Morgan. Nevis will have to try again. High to the outside for Lindo. Elke's there to dig it out. Morgan the second. Free ball. 1. Azaria Ogundiji. No one else there. Smashed it. 6-3 Nevis in front. Good defense from Browerville Eagle Valley on that point. Just could not find a single pass to set up their offense the whole time. Right side, Morgan, able to get a swing. Bolster punches it high. Durgan with the left hand across. Bartles, Benning, Sudbeck right side. Blocked. Great up by Line. That's Paxton Line. Libero, Ogundiji in the middle. Misses out. No touch. Point Browerville, Eagle Valley. Coach Carly Cobb over. Touch, touch, touch, touch, touch. Frustrated. There was none called there. I couldn't see, so I have no input. No, miscommunication on the Tigers' side. Nevis Tigers' side. Browerville Eagle Valley will keep the serve, trying to tie it up. Paxton line, right to left. Bolster, middle, back row, Durgan. Tries almost like a Steve Nash runner to tip it across. Goes nowhere, 6-6 score. Stella Nicholson, freshman back row, right in the middle of the floor. And she's served out immediately, and that's going to be an ace from Paxton Line, who's got five. 7-6, Browerville Eagle Valley. Line again. Lindo will play it. Agundaji middle. Agundaji has 11. Beat the solo block of Brooke Parrish. And Agundaji will serve left to right. Tied up at 7, set 4. Browerville Eagle Valley wins this one. They win the match. Nevis needs to win it to force a fifth. Elke has to set it over. Hamblin calling for it outside. She'll get the set off the top of the net and down on the sideline. Ariana Hamblin, her fourth kill. 8-7, Nevis in front. Gundaji service error right back, ties it up at 8. Bryn Sudbeck will serve for Browerville Eagle Valley. Short serve right to left. It's a good one. That's an ace. Bryn Sudbeck, she's got 3. 5'9" junior. Nice volleyball player. Looks over to the bench. Where should I go with this one? Up the far sideline. Nicholson, good pass. Middle. Good play. Elke will play the third. But it's going to be out, and that's going to be a kill for Hamblin. 9-9, set 4. McKenna Stacy in to serve. Bria Line into the back line defense for the Tigers and Tigers, respectively. Nevis and Browerville Eagle Valley. Side, Elke, Chase, good play. It'll be a free ball from Stacy over. Bartles, Benning, Parrish in the middle. Hamblin outside, can't reach it with the left hand, pass too far out there. Point Browerville, Eagle Valley, they'll take a 10-9 lead here in set 4. Browen back into the front row. Elke, serving. Chase, good pass. Right side, Dierkeising hooked it. 11-9, Browerville Eagle Valley. Up into the stands it goes. Good catch over there. Elke again. Oh, it's a good serve. Played nicely out of the net by Stacy. Hamblin gets it across. Benning will go to Browen. Browen into the arms of Chase. Stacy tried to track it down into the corner, but puck tracks it. Standing drive, return across. Browerville Eagle Valley middle for Parrish. Blocked. Back to Browerville side. Browen outside. Off of Lindo, who's going to play the third. Hamblin. Free ball deep into the back row. Puck is there. Middle for Parrish off a touch. Nevis will try. Right side, Dierkeising. Tip into the middle. Elke is there. Benning to Browen. Outside, misses out. Point goes to Nevis. No touch called. Yeah. 11-10, Browerville Eagle Valley in front. Nevis serving to tie it up. Good serve. And Browerville Eagle Valley is able to send a free ball over. Middle, Lindo, tip, kill. Mackenzie Lindo's got four. We're tied up at 11 in the fourth set. Remember, Nevis needs to win this one to force a fifth. Browerville Eagle Valley takes it. We go home in four. Brown in the middle. Rolls it into the middle. Outside is Smart. She rolls it just over the top. Elevating. Brown blocked by Nevis. Jump ball at the net. Parrish is there. Browerville Eagle Valley will set up their offense. Into the net it goes. Nevis will take the point and lead. 12-11. Set number four. Ariana Hamblin left to right. The return goes across. Good up by Kylie Ann Smart. Outside try then by Smart. Will miss the baseline. 12 apiece. Raylan Morgan back into the front row for Browerville Eagle Valley. Brooke Parrish serving for Browerville Eagle Valley right to left. Free ball over. Morgan, Benning, Brown outside. Beats the block. Does Olivia Brown. 13-12, Browerville Eagle Valley in front. Bailey Kallstorf in. Evelyn Dierkeising out. Parrish serves. Played by Chase back middle. Right side, Kallstorf has to tip it over. Benning will play it to no one in particular. Middle, Morgan takes a whack at it. Chase digs it out. Middle, Lindo. Down! Mackenzie Lindo's got a handful. We're tied up at 13 apiece. Paxton Line tracks down the ball all the way in the upper right corner. Rolls it across. Sage Chase will serve for Nevis. Into the net. 14-13, Browerville Eagle Valley. Bryn Sudbeck back into the front line. Santana Benning serving. Dumped across by Stacy. And then a point will go to Browerville Eagle Valley. Is that a back row touch? Illegal back row. I heard the whistle. By the time I looked up, the call was over. I don't know. I don't know what happened. Browerville Eagle Valley leads 15-13. Ogundeji standing drive from the outside. Middle. Morgan, big time swing. Chase punches it high. She'll play the third over. Free ball. High across. Benning will counter to the outside for Brown. Brown blocked, but played by Brown, kept alive. Sudbeck tips it over. Free ball. Lindo's there. Browerville Eagle Valley will try with Brown into the net. 15-14. Her whole team wanted Brown to not play that block. Thought it was maybe going to be up. But sometimes there's just nothing you can do. You're falling backwards. The ball's falling towards you. Benning tracks down the second for Sudbeck on the outside. Standing drive diagonal. Stacy to the outside for Lindo. Off a touch. Mackenzie Lindo has six. 15 all in the fourth set. Maya Durgan will serve for Nevis. It's a good one, sending Paxton Line backwards. Right time. Right side Brown. Olivia Brown tallies another. 16-15, set number four. Browerville Eagle Valley in front. Allie Bartles will serve for the Orange and Black Tigers. Serve it up the near sideline. Puts it on the sideline. An ace for Allie Bartle. Allie Bartles, her third. 17-15. Bartles again. This time will serve middle. Chase punches it high. Hamblin on the outside has to drive it. Benning to Elke. Tip. Stacy there to punch it high. Outside Lindo. Blocked by Browerville Eagle Valley. Morgan's there. Middle for Agundaji. Blocked by Morgan. Third by Stacy across. Free ball chance for Browerville Eagle Valley. Right side. Sundbeck. Kill. Bryn Sundbeck's sixth. 18-15. Browerville Eagle Valley timeout. 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
0: Allie Bartles serves for Browerville Eagle Valley, leading 18-15 in set number four. Right to left, Maya Durgan back row, misses the baseline deep. 19-15, Browerville Eagle Valley in front. The home team wins this fourth set. They'll win the whole match in four. Nevis does need to win this one to force a fifth. Service error from Bartles. 19-16, back to Nevis, trailing by three. Mackenzie Lindo. Short serve across. Bartles is there. Sudbeck blocked. Line tracks down the second. Bartles will play the third over. Dumped by Stacy. McKenna Stacy, her second. Makes it 19-17. Nevis keeps the serve, trailing by two. Bartles is there. Benning to the outside for Elke. Gets her feet right, sends it diagonal, top left corner. Hamblin rolls it over, short middle. Elke will play it right side. Sudbeck tipped, punched high. Middle of the floor. Morgan will roll it over the top. Stacy, middle for Agundaji. Off a touch. Morgan will play the second. Elke outside. Chase is there. Right side swinging Durgan, the lefty, into the arms of the libero line. Outside, Elke gets her feet right this time. High in the air from Lindo. Good play. Chase, the third across. 19-17 set for Benning. Middle for Morgan. Blocked. Morgan, free swing. Nevis Tigers still playing. Tip from Hamblin. Ball high. Where to? Sudbeck right side. Misplayed. Nevis will take the point. Nevis keeps the serve. Trying to tie it up here late in the fourth and keep this match alive. Good serve, Linda. Outside, Elke. Into the net. We're tied up at 19 apiece. Timeout back in 60 seconds. Superstation K106.
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0: 19 all, set number four. Mackenzie Lindo serving left to right for Nevis, trying to take the lead. Nevis Tigers need it. Elke misses out from the outside. 20-19. Nevis trying to force a fifth set. Lindo again, leading by one. Nevis. Morgan right side off the top of the net. We got a touch. But down on Browerville Eagle Valley side, 21-19. Rotation in Lucy Rickbile, 5'9 junior for Browerville Eagle Valley. We'll go play the right side. Lindo will serve again for Nevis, leading by two. Nice pass, Bartles. Whoa, set to the outside. Goes across and lands on the Nevis Tiger side. Elke tried everything she could to get a tip. The set just went over the net. And it caught Nevis off guard. Lucky play. Browerville Eagle Valley, they'll take it. Paxton Line serving, trying to tie it up at 21-all. Stacy to the outside for Hamblin. One-handed up by Bartles. Line the second, Benning the third over. Opportunity for Nevis. Middle for Agundaji. Swinging, killing. Azaria Agundaji, 22-20. Set number four. Kallstorp into the front line. Agundaji will serve. Agundaji, left to right. Benning for Elke. Elke elevating. Diving play. Stacy into the net on the second touch. Ooh. Browerville Eagle Valley will take the point, trailing 22-21. Bryn Sudbeck will serve to tie it up, to try to tie it up. Right to left, it's a good one. Played by Hamblin. Across, pinball, Benning back to Nevis' side. Outside Hamblin, tip, diving play, Elke. Free ball, Parrish in the net. Point won by the Nevis Tigers, 23-21. Boy, the energy is skyrocketed. The passing has taken a turn. The downturn here, but Nevis trying to take advantage. Good serve. Outside, Elke will swing. Elke, 13th kill of the night, 23-22. Nevis in front. Browerville Eagle Valley will serve. Timeout back in 60 seconds. Make it 30, please. 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
0: 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Nevis leading Browerville Eagle Valley. Set number four. But the home team Tigers serving. Gabriella Elke, a 5'9 senior, will send it flying right to left. Nevis needs to win this one to force a fifth set. Gabriella Elke gets the okay. Serves right to left. Played by Hamblin. Middle, Kallstorf. Kill. Bailey Kallstorf's got two. 24-22, set point, Nevis Tigers. Ariana Hamblin will serve. Open. We got a timeout in play, a timeout on the floor. There we go. Coach Ersfeld in Browerville Eagle Valley called a timeout. Hamblin heard the whistle, so served. but the timeout was called. We're going to keep things obviously right here with set point on the line. Nevis leading 24-22. The visiting Nevis Tigers won the first set 25-22. Browerville Eagle Valley won the second 25-9. This wasn't even really close, that one. But then Browerville Eagle Valley won the third 25-22. And here we are, 1 point away from having another 25-22 score. We're whipping and nay-naying right now in the Browerville Eagle Valley student section. All right, let's play. Ariana Hamblin, sophomore for the Nevis Tigers, serving left to right for set number four. It's a good one off the top of the net. Benning will play over on the second. Stacy into the middle for Kallstorff. Tips it to the far sideline. Benning to the outside for Browen. Browen sends it flying. Chase tracks it down and then gets the third over, but will miss out. Great hustle, Nevis Tigers, to get that second and third touch. It remains set point for Nevis, but Browerville Eagle Valley will serve. Parrish, right to left. Stacy high to the outside for Lindo. Parrish digs it out. Benning to Browen. Tip, blocked. Elke will play it. Morgan in the middle. Rolls it over the top. Stacy the second touch. Kallstorff over. Elke. Chance for Browerville Eagle Valley. Browen on the outside. Blocked. Punched high. Parrish the second. Morgan will drive it over. Nevis to the outside for Lindo. Elke's there to dig it out. Benning middle. Morgan. Chase there. Stacy will play the second. And Kallstorff easy across. Oh, and it eats Browerville Eagle Valley up. Kallstorff's third kill will give Nevis a fourth set victory, 25-23, and we will play a decisive fifth set sprint to 15. 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We pause for 2 minutes.
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0: Off we go to a decisive fifth set. Nevis Tigers win the first, 25-22. Browerville Eagle Valley the second, 25-9. And the third, 25-22. Nevis the fourth, 25-23. Gabriella Elke and Olivia Browen lead Browerville Eagle Valley with 13 kills apiece. Azaria Gundaji has 12 for Nevis. Benning, Browen, Morgan. Line, Elke, Sundbeck for Browerville Eagle Valley. Chase, Hamblin, Bolster, Lindo, Agundaji, and Smart will start for Nevis. Sage Chase will start with the serve left to right for the Nevis Tigers. She's got three aces tonight, and we sprint to 15 in this decisive fifth set between these two Section 5A stalwarts. An ace from Sage Chase, her fourth. 1-0 Nevis. Left to right again from the libero. An ace from Sage Chase, her fifth. Two aces in a row to start this fifth set. Chase again. Played by Elke. Good pass. Benning for Browen outside. Browen answers. Fifteen by my count for Browen now. Santana Benning will serve for Browerville Eagle Valley. Hamblin will get it. Jump ball won by Browerville Eagle Valley. Morgan and Browen both there to help block the return away. Benning serves again. We're tied up at two. Morgan, free swing across to Browerville Eagle Valley side off a touch. Browen, one-handed drive. Bolster will go to Lindo outside. Lindo! Seven kills for the sophomore Lindo. 3-2, Nevis in front. Maya Durgan will serve now for Nevis. Squeaks it over the top of the net. Benning right side for Browen. Misses the baseline deep, no touch. 4-2, Nevis Tigers. Durgan once more. Benning will come to Sudbeck outside. Sudbeck rolls it over the top. Agundaji gets the set middle. No. Airmails the baseline. 4-3. Nevis in front. Browerville Eagle Valley serving. Allie Bartles. Right to left. Chase. Bolster, middle for Agundaji. Rolls it over the top. Bartles there to dig it. Right side, Sudbeck. Kind of a backhanded slap across. Jump ball at the net. Sudbeck will take a swing at it. Chase is there. Goes flying on a knee. Durgan now will counter on the right side. Sudbeck to Elke outside. Goes sideline with it. Durgan's there. Agundaji elevates. Sudbeck off the touch. Line. Elke, here she comes. Oh, the set pulled her into the middle. She took it diagonal, and the court just gets short the closer you get to the middle of the floor on your attack. 5-3, Nevis. Lindo, left to right, middle, Sudbeck, tip, diving play from Smart, good play. Across from Durgan, at the net, Benning tried to play it out of the net. 6-3, Nevis in front in this fifth set. Timeout. Back in 60 seconds, Superstation K106.
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0: 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Free ball over from Browerville, Eagle Valley. 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Set tight to the net. Sudbeck tips it, blocked by Hamblin. Elke gets a swing. Morgan off a touch. Across to Nevis. Outside Hamblin. Ariana Hamblin's got six tonight. 7-3, Nevis in front. Set number five. We played a 15. Mackenzie Lindo, the sophomore, gets the okay. Into the net. 7-4. Browerville Eagle Valley's deficit is three. They'll serve Paxton Line, a 5'5 junior. Tracks the ball down all the way to the stage. Walks up between the E and the R of Browerville on the basketball baseline and sends it across. Lindo, smart, outside Hamblin, into the net. 7-5. Browerville Eagle Valley keeps the serve. Deficit down to two. Line again. She's got five service aces tonight. Agundaji, right side, uses the double block to her advantage. Agundaji, 13 kills, 8-5. Halfway there to the requisite 15 in this fifth set. Agundaji serving, played by Puck. Outside Elke, big swing, kill. Elke has 14. Through the fingertips of Agundaji and a ball that probably would have gone out. And they hit it right between your eyes. Sometimes the only thing you can do is protect yourself. Sundbeck serves for Browerville Eagle Valley. Outside, diving play, Sundbeck across to Nevis' side. Nothing the Nevis Tigers could do. Great play, Bryn Sudbeck. 8-7, Nevis in front. Another timeout. 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
0: Ville Eagle Valley trailing by one. Bryn Sudbeck serves right to left. Blocked? No. Into the net, and we're tied up at eight. Set number five. Bryn Sudbeck, six kills by my unofficial count, three service aces. Back to give Browerville Eagle Valley serving for a lead. No. Misses the far sideline out. In jogs Bria Line, playing the back row. In jogs Kylie Ann Smart, junior for Nevis to play in the front. Nevis serves, Parrish swings. Smart high on the second. Oh, what an effort by Lindo and Nevis to get that free ball across, but then Gabriella Elke says, I care nothing about your hustle. 15 kills for Gabriella Elke. And we're tied up at nine apiece. Elke, big time on that swing, will now serve. for Browerville. Eagle Valley, we're tied at 9. Stacy sets across. Browerville, Eagle Valley, blocked by Nevis. Dierkhuizen is there to give Nevis a 10-9 lead, set 5. Ariana Hamblin serving for Nevis, leading by 1. Bending to the outside for Brown. Misses out. And we got a touch called by the up official. Brown is 16. Coach Cobb says, go talk to the up official. There was no touch, no touch. The line judge didn't call it. The up official did. We're tied up at 10. Brooke Parrish will serve right to left. Deep into the back line for Chase. Free ball from Smart. Elke. Benning. Middle. Morgan. Tip. Blocked. Big time block. Middle of the floor. Smart and Lindo both there. Agundaji jogs back into the front line. Nevis takes an 11-10 lead, set 5, and they got at the service line that they want. Sage Chase, 5 aces tonight. Elke receives. Brown outside, blocked by the Nevis Tigers. Smart and Agundaji both there. Timeout. We're back in 60 seconds. Superstation K106.
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0: 12-10 at Nevis in front, set 5. Olivia Brown with a smash. Her 17th, 12-11. Nevis in front by 1. Fifth set. Santana Benning will serve for Browerville Eagle Valley, trying to tie this thing up. Nevis. Stacy to Agundaji outside. Azaria Agundaji, 14 kills for the eighth grader. 13-15. Maya Durgan will serve for Nevis. Squeaks it over the top. Benny, right side for Brown. Dumps it into the middle. The return goes out. Brown, another kill. 18 for the junior by my unofficial count, 13-12. Allie Bartles will serve, but not before we get a timeout on the floor. We'll make it a quick 30-second breather. Be right back, Superstation K106.
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0: 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Nevis in front of Browerville Eagle Valley, set number 5. Nevis won sets 1 and 4. Browerville Eagle Valley sets 2 and 3. And here we are in a race to 15. Browerville Eagle Valley will serve right to left, trailing by 1. Allie Bartles will serve. It's a good one, played by Chase. Stacy will set to Agundaji outside. Ogundeji has 15. Superstation K106, 14-12. Match point. Nevis Tigers in front of Browerville. Eagle Valley in Browerville tonight. Mackenzie Lindo will serve left to right. The high arcing serve played by Bartles. Benning will track it down for Elke, who has to roll it over the top. Stacy dumps it on the second offering. Line to the outside for Elke. A free ball over. An opportunity here. Ogundeji in the middle. Swung. Killed. The eighth grader has 16. And Nevis on the road over Browerville Eagle Valley in five tonight, winning this fifth, 15-12. Superstation K106, Nevis, what a victory in set number five on the road. We got a lot to cover in this postgame show. We start it in 3 short minutes. Superstation K106.
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0: Final score here tonight in Browerville, 3-2, Nevis over Browerville Eagle Valley. Nevis wins set number one, 25-22. Browerville Eagle Valley the second, 25-9. Browerville Eagle Valley the third, 25-22. Nevis the fourth, 25-23. And the fifth, 15-12. With the victory here tonight, Nevis improves to 12-7 overall. Next up Thursday at home versus Castlelake Bena. Monday next week at home versus Monaga. Tuesday next week at home versus Lake of the Woods. And Tuesday, October 20th at home versus Pine River Bacchus to wrap up the schedule for the Nevis Tigers. With the loss, Browerville Eagle Valley drops to 13-5. They'll play tomorrow night right here at home versus Upsala. Thursday at Long Prairie Gray Eagle. Tuesday the 13th at home versus Osakis. And Monday the 19th at Parker's Prairie. Before we get into our final numbers here tonight, not only do we have volleyball here tonight, we've got more volleyball this week. Staples Motley at Pillager tomorrow night on AM 1430 and 98.

0: see where we're going to be and when we're going to be there. Some final numbers in this one tonight. Nevis was led by 8th grader Azaria Ogundeji with 16 kills. She was the lone Nevis Tigers player in double digits. The rest of the numbers, Ariana Hamblin at 6, Maya Durgan 2, Evelyn Dirkheising 2, Bailey Kallstorff at 3, Mackenzie Lindo at 8, McKenna Stacy had 2. 5 service aces for Sage Chase, 1 for Ariana Hamblin, 1 for Maya Durgan, and 1 for Mackenzie Lindo, a team total of 8. Browerville Eagle Valley was led by Olivia Brown's 18 kills tonight, joined in double figures by Gabriella Elke's 15. Brooke Parrish finished with 6, as did Bryn Sudbeck with 6. Raylan Morgan finished with 3. 5 service aces for Paxton Line, 3 apiece for Bryn Sudbeck and Allie Bartles, and 1 apiece for Gabriella Elke and Santana Benning for a team total of 13. Well, you add it all up, you get to our final, Nevis over Browerville Eagle Valley in 5 tonight. A huge thank you to everybody here in Browerville for hosting. First time in the Harvey Christensen Court and the new gymnasium. It is lovely. If you get an opportunity to take in some volleyball or some basketball or wrestling, whatever it is this winter, get into this gym. It's great. They got a nice thing going here. Thanks to Tammy back at the studio. I think that's going to do it. I'm Corey Tackman. Good night.
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3: ABC News, I'm Dave Packer. 20 student organizations hosted a protest today at Cornell University calling for sexual assault prevention. This is records we reviewed reveal that some of the fraternity brothers later accused of sexual assault there attempted to contain the allegations in the weeks following the incident, apparently worried about their reputations on campus. Former American Idol contestant Caleb Flint sentenced to life behind bars by an Ohio court. He was convicted of murdering his wife, Ashley. Before sentencing, he spoke to his children.
4: I have so many thoughts and dreams of raising you and seeing you grow up to be mighty women of God. But unfortunately, I can't. That's why I'm sorry.
3: The Supreme Court today hearing a major climate change case. Officials in Boulder, Colorado want ExxonMobil and Suncor Energy to foot the bill for increased government spending to address costs from the effects of climate change. This is ABC News. Former Congressman Dennis Hastert has died. He was the longest-serving Republican House Speaker. Late in life, Hastert was accused of molesting high school athletes during his career as a teacher in the 1960s and 70s. Hastert was 84. The head of Tennessee's prison system is resigning following the botched execution of Krista Pike.
5: This is Jim Ryan. Frank Strada was hired to lead Tennessee's prisons after supervising executions in the Arizona correctional system. Under Strada, 3 lethal injections in that state ran into problems when prison staff were unable to insert IV lines into the inmates' arms. Lawyers for Krista Pike say the needle used on their client pierced the skin and muscle of her arm instead of the artery, delivering enough pentobarbital to knock her out, but not enough to kill her. Jim Ryan, ABC News.
3: NASA and SpaceX are targeting no earlier than Wednesday for the Crew 12 currently on board the International Space Station to return to Earth. I'm Dave Packer, ABC News.
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2: Forecast for the rest of the week looks dry. No mention of any precipitation. Partly cloudy tonight. Not as cold. A low of 52. Winds out of the south at about 5 to 10 miles per hour. Tomorrow, mostly sunny and warmer. A high of 73. Southwest winds at 5 to 15 miles per hour. Tomorrow night, mostly clear. A low of 47. Sunny and 66 for a high on Wednesday.

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1: ABC News, I'm Dave Packer. The U.S. Air Force has now pulled all of its bombers from a key U.K. air base where they had been based for attacks against Iran. The move comes after five men were arrested last week near the base on suspicion of preparing a terrorist attack and explosives offenses. The FBI arresting a real estate agent in Los Angeles. She's accused of spying for the Chinese government. They say she had the Taiwanese president's son and family under surveillance. United States Central California attorney Bill Asaley.
2: There is a concern of what China is doing within the U.S. on our soil, and we are going to be very aggressive in investigating and prosecuting all that conduct.
1: Former American Idol contestant Caleb Flynn, sentenced to life in prison without parole for his wife's murder in Ohio. During a rally in Nebraska tonight, President Trump signed an order to allow the use of red-dyed tax-free diesel fuel, usually only allowed in farm equipment, to be used on the road. This is ABC News. Former Prince Andrew has filed legal action challenging the warrants that authorized searches at two of his homes as part of the police investigation into his ties to the late sex offender Jeffrey Epstein. While the debate over automated license plate readers is underway, Texas is making it harder to get information on flock cameras.
3: More difficult and much more expensive. Local and state law enforcement agencies have begun to charge a fee for records on their flock camera systems. The Texas Tribune quotes a privacy watchdog as saying that the Fort Worth suburb of North Richland Hills is demanding $2.3 million for information about the city's AI-powered flock cameras.
1: ABC's Jim Ryan. The University of Arizona is freezing its tuition and fees for all undergraduate and grad students, pointing to affordability. Other schools have also frozen tuition, including Purdue, Connecticut's public school system, New York's SUNY campuses, and public universities across Texas. Dave Packer, ABC News.
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2: Forecast for the rest of the week looks dry. No mention of any precipitation. Partly cloudy tonight. Not as cold. A low of 52. Winds out of the south at about 5 to 10 miles per hour. Tomorrow,

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1: Forecast for the rest of the week looks dry. No mention of any precipitation. Partly cloudy tonight. Not as cold. A low of 52. Winds out of the south at about 5 to 10 miles per hour. Tomorrow, mostly sunny and warmer. A high of 73. Southwest winds at 5 to 15 miles per hour. Tomorrow night, mostly clear. A low of 47. Sunny and 66 for a high on Wednesday.

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1: ABC News, I'm Dave Packer. The U.S. closely tracking a fatal case of suspected pneumonic plague linked to a research facility in Russia.
2: Officials in Russia say people who came in contact with the infected lab worker are now being observed. That group reportedly includes dozens of people. The good news is authorities say those people have shown no symptoms and no other infections have been reported.
1: ABC's Karen Waugh campaigning for incumbent Senator Pete Ricketts. President Trump in Nebraska tonight announcing an executive order intended to lower fuel costs. Tax-free so-called red dye diesel, normally limited to farm use, will now be available to fuel trucks and other on-road vehicles. At Cornell University, 20 student organizations holding a protest today calling for sexual assault prevention as the university deals with fallout over its handling of gang rape allegations against 7 fraternity members from a 2024 incident. You're listening to ABC News. It's naturally occurring and could be a key ingredient in the energy of the future.
3: 7 years ago, Abilene Christian University in West Texas asked the Department of Energy for some lithium-enriched salt. Now it's arrived.
4: This salt delivery was over 2 tons of salt.
3: Dr. Rusty Towell heads the school's energy lab, which is building an experimental nuclear power plant.
4: It's the salt that we'll put inside the nuclear reactor to circulate and move the heat from the core to the heat exchanger.
3: The salt is superheated to liquid form and then used instead of water to cool the reactor. Jim Ryan, ABC News.
1: Starbucks is facing a lawsuit over claims that the protein drinks labeled sugar-free may actually contain more sugar than a Reese's peanut butter cup. Starbucks says sugar in the drinks comes from the protein-boosted milk and that it doesn't add any more sugar. Alex Ovechkin says this will be his final season in the NHL. This is 22nd with the Washington Capitals. Dave Packer, ABC News.
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12: Forecast for the rest of the week looks dry. No mention of any precipitation. Partly cloudy tonight. Not as cold. A low of 52. Winds out of the south at about 5 to 10 miles per hour. Tomorrow, mostly sunny and warmer. A high of 73. Southwest winds at 5 to 15 miles per hour. Tomorrow night, mostly clear. A low of 47. Sunny and 66 for a high on Wednesday.

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1: Forecast for the rest of the week looks dry. No mention of any precipitation. Partly cloudy tonight. Not as cold. A low of 52. Winds out of the south at about 5 to 10 miles per hour. Tomorrow, mostly sunny and warmer. A high of 73. Southwest winds at 5 to 15 miles per hour. Tomorrow night, mostly clear. A low of 47. Sunny and 66 for a high on Wednesday.

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1: From ABC News, I'm Dave Packer. The U.S. economy showing signs of a slowdown. Friday's government report showing employers adding just 29,000 jobs in September, well below expectations. The unemployment rate edging up to 4.2%. White House Economic Director Kevin Hassett said the trend is still positive.
2: One of the things about jobs numbers is that they go up and down, and you have to smooth through over the last 3 or 4 months to see what's going on. And those numbers are really positive.
1: As drivers around the world deal with record high gas prices, now some possible relief.
3: Member countries of the Group of Seven, or G7, agreeing to release 100 million barrels of diesel fuel and crude oil from reserve stock. The countries have also agreed not to impose any export bans on allies as the fuel is moved around. President Trump has floated a potential ban on U.S. diesel exports, which would hit European economies hard.
4: We're not going to be doing the export ban.
3: Alex Stone, ABC News, Los Angeles.
1: President Trump making his first comments on the gang rape allegations at Cornell University. He was asked about New York Attorney General Letitia James, who he's long feuded with, taking the case.
4: I feel badly for whoever she's looking at because they won't get a fair shake.
1: And we've learned one of the Cornell fraternity brothers who allegedly attacked Jane Doe appeared to show remorse days later, writing to her in a text message that was showed to ABC News, quote, "I just want to apologize for how things went down the other night." Multiple sources identifying the co-pilot accused of stabbing the captain of an Israel-bound flight and plunging the plane into a terrifying nosedive in an attempt to crash it as 29-year-old Hammam al-Hammami.
5: Sources say the suspect, who has still not been publicly identified, is an Omani national. And while working as a co-pilot trainee for Oman Air in 2024, he was suspended from flying after the airline found he had extremist materials. But he was allowed to continue working for that airline in an administrative role.
1: That's ABC's Tom Sophie Burridge. 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
5: Partly cloudy overnight with a low around 52 degrees, winds out of the south at around 10 miles per hour. Tuesday, mostly sunny and warmer, a high of 73, that's 13 degrees above average for this time of year. Winds Tuesday, mainly out of the west at 5 to 15 miles per hour, sometimes out of the southwest, sometimes out of the northwest, mainly out of the west. Tuesday night, mostly clear with a low around 47 degrees.
6: Well, life on the farm is kind of laid back. Ain't much an old country boy like me can't hack. It's early to rise, early in the sack. I thank God I'm a country boy.

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1: Partly cloudy overnight with a low around 52 degrees, winds out of the south at around 10 miles per hour. Tuesday, mostly sunny and warmer, a high of 73, that's 13 degrees above average for this time of year. Winds Tuesday, mainly out of the west at 5 to 15 miles per hour, sometimes out of the southwest, sometimes out of the northwest, mainly out of the west. Tuesday night, mostly clear, with a low around 47 degrees.

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5: From ABC News, I'm Dave Packer. The U.S. economy showing signs of a slowdown. Friday's government report showing employers adding just 29,000 jobs in September, well below expectations. The unemployment rate edging up to 4.2%. White House Economic Director Kevin Hassett said the trend is still positive.
6: One of the things about jobs numbers is that they go up and down, and you have to smooth through over the last 3 or 4 months to see what's going on. And those numbers are really positive.
5: As drivers around the world deal with record high gas prices, now some possible relief.
7: Member countries of the Group of Seven, or G7, agreeing to release 100 million barrels of diesel fuel and crude oil from reserve stock. The countries have also agreed not to impose any export bans on allies as the fuel is moved around. President Trump has floated a potential ban on U.S. diesel exports, which would hit European economies hard.
8: We're not going to be doing the export ban.
7: Alex Stone, ABC News, Los Angeles.
5: President Trump making his first comments on the gang rape allegations at Cornell University. He was asked about New York Attorney General Letitia James, who he's long feuded with, taking the case.
8: I feel badly for whoever she's looking at because they won't get a fair shake.
5: And we've learned one of the Cornell fraternity brothers who allegedly attacked Jane Doe appeared to show remorse days later, writing to her in a text message that was showed to ABC News, quote, "I just want to apologize for how things went down the other night." Multiple sources identifying the co-pilot accused of stabbing the captain of an Israel-bound flight and plunging the plane into a terrifying nosedive in an attempt to crash it as 29-year-old Hammam al-Hammami.
9: Sources say the suspect, who has still not been publicly identified, is an Omani national. And while working as a co-pilot trainee for Oman Air in 2024, he was suspended from flying after the airline found he had extremist materials. But he was allowed to continue working for that airline in an administrative role.
5: That's ABC's Tom Sophie Burridge. 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
5: Partly cloudy overnight with a low around 52 degrees, winds out of the south at around 10 miles per hour. Tuesday, mostly sunny and warmer, a high of 73, that's 13 degrees above average for this time of year. Winds Tuesday mainly out of the west at 5 to 15 miles per hour, sometimes out of the southwest, sometimes out of the northwest, mainly out of the west. Tuesday night, mostly clear with a low around 47 degrees.

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1: Partly cloudy overnight with a low around 52 degrees, winds out of the south at around 10 miles per hour. Tuesday, mostly sunny and warmer, a high of 73. That's 13 degrees above average for this time of year. Winds Tuesday, mainly out of the west at 5 to 15 miles per hour. Sometimes out of the southwest, sometimes out of the northwest, mainly out of the west. Tuesday night, mostly clear with a low around 47 degrees.

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2: From ABC News, I'm Dave Packer. The U.S. economy showing signs of a slowdown. Friday's government report showing employers adding just 29,000 jobs in September, well below expectations. The unemployment rate edging up to 4.2%. White House Economic Director Kevin Hassett said the trend is still positive.
3: One of the things about jobs numbers is that they go up and down, and you have to smooth through over the last 3 or 4 months to see what's going on. And those numbers are really positive.
2: As drivers around the world deal with record high gas prices, now some possible relief.
4: Member countries of the Group of Seven, or G7, agreeing to release 100 million barrels of diesel fuel and crude oil from reserve stock. The countries have also agreed not to impose any export bans on allies as the fuel is moved around. President Trump has floated a potential ban on U.S. diesel exports, which would hit European economies hard.
5: We're not going to be doing the export ban.
4: Alex Stone, ABC News, Los Angeles.
2: President Trump making his first comments on the gang rape allegations at Cornell University. He was asked about New York Attorney General Letitia James, who he's long feuded with, taking the case.
5: I feel badly for whoever she's looking at because they won't get a fair shake.
2: And we've learned one of the Cornell fraternity brothers who allegedly attacked Jane Doe appeared to show remorse days later, writing to her in a text message that was showed to ABC News, quote, "I just want to apologize for how things went down the other night." Multiple sources identifying the co-pilot accused of stabbing the captain of an Israel-bound flight and plunging the plane into a terrifying nosedive in an attempt to crash it as 29-year-old Hammam al-Hammami.
6: Sources say the suspect, who has still not been publicly identified, is an Omani national. And while working as a co-pilot trainee for Oman Air in 2024, he was suspended from flying after the airline found he had extremist materials. But he was allowed to continue working for that airline in an administrative role.
2: That's ABC's Tom Sophie Burridge. 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
1: Partly cloudy overnight with a low around 52 degrees, winds out of the south at around 10 miles per hour. Tuesday, mostly sunny and warmer, a high of 73. That's 13 degrees above average for this time of year. Winds Tuesday, mainly out of the west at 5 to 15 miles per hour. Sometimes out of the southwest, sometimes out of the northwest, mainly out of the west. Tuesday night, mostly clear with a low around 47 degrees.

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2: From ABC News, I'm Dave Packer. The U.S. economy showing signs of a slowdown. Friday's government report showing employers adding just 29,000 jobs in September, well below expectations. The unemployment rate edging up to 4.2%. White House Economic Director Kevin Hassett said the trend is still positive.
3: One of the things about jobs numbers is that they go up and down, and you have to smooth through over the last 3 or 4 months to see what's going on. And those numbers are really positive.
2: As drivers around the world deal with record high gas prices, now some possible relief.
4: Member countries of the Group of Seven, or G7, agreeing to release 100 million barrels of diesel fuel and crude oil from reserve stock. The countries have also agreed not to impose any export bans on allies as the fuel is moved around. President Trump has floated a potential ban on U.S. diesel exports, which would hit European economies hard.
5: We're not going to be doing the export ban.
4: Alex Stone, ABC News, Los Angeles.
2: President Trump making his first comments on the gang rape allegations at Cornell University. He was asked about New York Attorney General Letitia James, who he's long feuded with, taking the case.
5: I feel badly for whoever she's looking at because they won't get a fair shake.
2: And we've learned one of the Cornell fraternity brothers who allegedly attacked Jane Doe appeared to show remorse days later, writing to her in a text message that was showed to ABC News, quote, "I just want to apologize for how things went down the other night." Multiple sources identifying the co-pilot accused of stabbing the captain of an Israel-bound flight and plunging the plane into a terrifying nosedive in an attempt to crash it as 29-year-old Hammam al-Hammami.
6: Sources say the suspect, who has still not been publicly identified, is an Omani national. And while working as a co-pilot trainee for Oman Air in 2024, he was suspended from flying after the airline found he had extremist materials. But he was allowed to continue working for that airline in an administrative role.
2: That's ABC's Tom Sophie Burridge. 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
8: 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As Minnesota's weather authority, we take the time to explain why we'll see sunshine in the morning and storms in the afternoon.
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9: Partly cloudy overnight with a low around 52 degrees, winds out of the south at around 10 miles per hour. Tuesday, mostly sunny and warmer, a high of 73. That's 13 degrees above average for this time of year. Winds Tuesday, mainly out of the west at 5 to 15 miles per hour. Sometimes out of the southwest, sometimes out of the northwest, mainly out of the west. Tuesday night, mostly clear with a low around 47 degrees.

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1: Partly cloudy overnight with a low around 52 degrees. Winds out of the south at around 10 miles per hour. Tuesday, mostly sunny and warmer, a high of 73. That's 13 degrees above average for this time of year. Winds Tuesday, mainly out of the west at 5 to 15 miles per hour. Sometimes out of the southwest, sometimes out of the northwest, mainly out of the west. Tuesday night, mostly clear with a low around 47 degrees.
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1: From ABC News, I'm Dave Packer. The U.S. economy showing signs of a slowdown. Friday's government report showing employers adding just 29,000 jobs in September, well below expectations. The unemployment rate edging up to 4.2%. White House Economic Director Kevin Hassett said the trend is still positive.
2: One of the things about jobs numbers is that they go up and down, and you have to smooth through over the last 3 or 4 months to see what's going on. And those numbers are really positive.
1: As drivers around the world deal with record high gas prices, now some possible relief.
3: Member countries of the Group of Seven, or G7, agreeing to release 100 million barrels of diesel fuel and crude oil from reserve stock. The countries have also agreed not to impose any export bans on allies as the fuel is moved around. President Trump has floated a potential ban on U.S. diesel exports, which would hit European economies hard.
4: We're not going to be doing the export ban.
3: Alex Stone, ABC News, Los Angeles.
1: President Trump making his first comments on the gang rape allegations at Cornell University. He was asked about New York Attorney General Letitia James, who he's long feuded with, taking the case.
4: I feel badly for whoever she's looking at because they won't get a fair shake.
1: And we've learned one of the Cornell fraternity brothers who allegedly attacked Jane Doe appeared to show remorse days later, writing to her in a text message that was showed to ABC News, quote, "I just want to apologize for how things went down the other night." Multiple sources identifying the co-pilot accused of stabbing the captain of an Israel-bound flight and plunging the plane into a terrifying nosedive in an attempt to crash it as 29-year-old Hammam al-Hammami.
5: Sources say the suspect, who has still not been publicly identified, is an Omani national. And while working as a co-pilot trainee for Oman Air in 2024, he was suspended from flying after the airline found he had extremist materials. But he was allowed to continue working for that airline in an administrative role.
1: That's ABC's Tom Sophie Burridge. 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
4: Partly cloudy overnight with a low around 52 degrees. Winds out of the south at around 10 miles per hour. Tuesday, mostly sunny and warmer. A high of 73. That's 13 degrees above average for this time of year. Winds Tuesday, mainly out of the west at 5 to 15 miles per hour. Sometimes out of the southwest, sometimes out of the northwest. Mainly out of the west. Tuesday night, mostly clear with a low around 47 degrees.

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2: Partly cloudy overnight with a low around 52 degrees, winds out of the south at around 10 miles per hour. Tuesday, mostly sunny and warmer, a high of 73, that's 13 degrees above average for this time of year. Winds Tuesday, mainly out of the west at 5 to 15 miles per hour, sometimes out of the southwest, sometimes out of the northwest, mainly out of the west. Tuesday night, mostly clear with a low around 47 degrees.

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1: From ABC News, I'm Dave Packer. The U.S. economy showing signs of a slowdown. Friday's government report showing employers adding just 29,000 jobs in September, well below expectations. The unemployment rate edging up to 4.2%. White House Economic Director Kevin Hassett said the trend is still positive.
2: One of the things about jobs numbers is that they go up and down, and you have to smooth through over the last 3 or 4 months to see what's going on. And those numbers are really positive.
1: As drivers around the world deal with record high gas prices, now some possible relief.
3: Member countries of the Group of Seven, or G7, agreeing to release 100 million barrels of diesel fuel and crude oil from reserve stock. The countries have also agreed not to impose any export bans on allies as the fuel is moved around. President Trump has floated a potential ban on U.S. diesel exports, which would hit European economies hard.
4: We're not going to be doing the export ban.
3: Alex Stone, ABC News, Los Angeles.
1: President Trump making his first comments on the gang rape allegations at Cornell University. He was asked about New York Attorney General Letitia James, who he's long feuded with, taking the case.
4: I feel badly for whoever she's looking at because they won't get a fair shake.
1: And we've learned one of the Cornell fraternity brothers who allegedly attacked Jane Doe appeared to show remorse days later, writing to her in a text message that was showed to ABC News, quote, "I just want to apologize for how things went down the other night." Multiple sources identifying the co-pilot accused of stabbing the captain of an Israel-bound flight and plunging the plane into a terrifying nosedive in an attempt to crash it as 29-year-old Hammam al-Hammami.
5: Sources say the suspect, who has still not been publicly identified, is an Omani national. And while working as a co-pilot trainee for Oman Air in 2024, he was suspended from flying after the airline found he had extremist materials. But he was allowed to continue working for that airline in an administrative role.
1: That's ABC's Tom Sophie Burridge. 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
20: Good morning. The forecast for Tuesday looks pretty good for this time of year. Mostly sunny today, a high of 73. The average high for this time of year is 60. Winds today mainly out of the west, sometimes out of the southwest, sometimes out of the northwest, but mainly out of the west at 5 to 15 miles per hour. Tonight, mostly clear, a low of 47. Tomorrow, mostly sunny with a high of 66 degrees.

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30: Good morning. The forecast for Tuesday looks pretty good for this time of year. Mostly sunny today, a high of 73. The average high for this time of year is 60. Winds today mainly out of the west, sometimes out of the southwest, sometimes out of the northwest, but mainly out of the west at 5 to 15 miles per hour. Tonight, mostly clear, a low of 47. Tomorrow, mostly sunny with a high of 66 degrees.

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1: Good morning. The forecast for Tuesday looks pretty good for this time of year. Mostly sunny today, a high of 73. The average high for this time of year is 60. Winds today mainly out of the west, sometimes out of the southwest, sometimes out of the northwest, but mainly out of the west at 5 to 15 miles per hour. Tonight, mostly clear, a low of 47. Tomorrow, mostly sunny with a high of 66 degrees.

the day, Potts Farm was a place to go. 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Jack and Jim were a few good men. 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I'm tired of talking, man. 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Them old dirt.

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2: ABC News, I'm Sherry Preston. Amid protests at Cornell over allegations of rape at frat 2 years ago, we're now hearing from some of those involved. ABC News has obtained recordings of phone calls that the victim, identified as Jane Doe, made afterward. ABC's Peter Haralambos.
3: In the 2 days before she actually reported this to the Cornell University Police Department, she called three of the men who allegedly assaulted her and asked them in some ways to recount the evening in their own words. She secretly recorded these phone calls and basically asked them to help her better understand what happened that evening.
2: President Trump signing an order that would allow diesel that is usually only permitted on farms to be used on the roads that, he says, could bring down prices. Longtime televangelist Jim Baker has died at the age of 86. The empire he built with wife Tammy Faye crumbled after he admitted that he had an affair. Students are again protesting in France, blocking schools, demanding more money be spent on education. This is ABC News.
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10: Superstation K106 weather update. Sunny today, a high of 75. Tonight, mostly clear, a low of 45. Tomorrow, sunny, a high of 66. Currently 54 degrees at 6:03 at the Big Show.
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10: Good morning. What's going on? Tuesday morning, the 6th of October. It's 6:04, 54 degrees. Going to be an absolutely beautiful day today. Sunny and 75. Sounds pretty good to me. 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

0: Superstation K106, rethinking some things with Luke Combs. Tell you what we're not rethinking. We are just thinking. We've only understood there's no need to rethink. 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Thanks to R.D. 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

0: 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Staples Food Shelf is open this afternoon. It's open every Monday and Tuesday afternoon from 2 until 4. NA meetings are tonight and every Tuesday night at 7 at 421 4th Street Northwest, Wadena. It's homecoming week in Monaga. It's a tropical takeover. Dress up for the wrong occasion today. Monaga Braves volleyball at home versus Holly tonight. Tomorrow it's meme day and wacky Wednesday. Homecoming week rules, doesn't it? Into our sports. The Vikings lose two offensive linemen.
1: Christian Darrisaw is indeed in the concussion protocol. Working through the initial stages of that. I'll keep you posted throughout the week on where he's at. And, unfortunately, Donovan Jackson does have a meniscus tear that will require surgery and likely end his regular season based upon the timeline initially early on here, but does indeed look like an injured reserve situation. So very, very unfortunate.
0: Vikings get ready for New Orleans on Sunday. 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Timberwolves beat the Bucks 116-97 in a preseason game yesterday.
2: You were hoping to say Barry's, weren't you?
3: I wouldn't have done it. It's a final here in Milwaukee. The Wolves come away with a 116-98 win. The Wolves began the fourth quarter only leading by 4, but they outscore Milwaukee 35-21 in the final frame.
0: Yeah, the Timberwolves and Pacers will meet in a neutral site game on Wednesday night in Ames, Iowa. Tip-off for that is at 7. The Wild are at the Buffalo Sabres tonight.
4: Yeah, Sturmey and I talked at the end of camp before game one, and he did. He picked up where he left off. I thought he was good in the exhibition games, very good in the practices. His training camp was strong, so he knows right now. The lineup played pretty well, but he always stays ready. So if Yurov is not able to go for some reason, then we'll go with what we have in practice.
0: That's Coach Hines on Nico Sturm. Volleyball tonight, nice rivalry. Staples Motley at Pillager. 7 o'clock pregame, 7:15 first serve. 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Time now for our Superstation K106 weather update. Sunny today, a high of 75. Tonight, mostly clear, a low of 45. Tomorrow, sunny, high of 66. Currently, 54 degrees. 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

Superstation K106. Taylor Swift with Dustin Lynch before that. It's 641. This is The Big Show. And we're going to swap out our country music minute this morning for a Chipotle music minute. Chipotle, that's right, is venturing into music with a new song recorded at London's iconic Abbey Road Studios. It's true. The track is titled From Ground to Sound, and it was performed using actual restaurant ingredients, including corn flutes, jalapeno trumpets, and lettuce percussion. London's Vegetable Orchestra is a group of classically trained musicians who spent 3 months crafting the arrangement. I mean, just listen to this.

0: 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That's right, we swapped out a country music minute for a Chipotle music minute this morning. 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

0: 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It's 6:50. This is the Big Show, 10 minutes away from a new sports and weather update happening just after 7 o'clock. Good morning on the 6th of October. Some fun ones to celebrate today. It is National German-American Day. As a Tachman, I say, Guten Tag. I could celebrate responsibly. It is National Noodle Day. We like that. It's National, I like this one. Oh, it's National Coaches Day. I knew there was one other one I needed to mention before I got to my story. National Coaches Day. Shout out to all the coaches. We're doing such an awesome job again this fall season. Or, you know, if it's not your turn yet, you'll do a good job when your time comes. Looking forward to it. Here's the story I wanted to tell. It's National PA Day. And I do a little public address from time to time. But did I ever tell you that I was runner-up for the PA job for the Minnesota Vixen? Who are the Minnesota Vixen, you ask? Well, they're Minnesota's professional women's football team. And they won the Natty. That's right, in their last season. I was this close. And don't make jokes. There were like 40 people who applied for that job, and I was the runner-up. And I wanted it. I wanted it. That would have been fun. Vixen is a fox, so I had my first down call all ready to roll. And I was going to say, hey, Vixen fans. And then I was going to play the song, What Does the Fox Say? What does the fox say? And then everybody was going to yell, first down. I was really proud of that first down call. Runner-up for the national champion Minnesota Vixen professional women's football team as their PA. Happy PA Day to all the voices of the area schools and sports this fall season. 6:52, Superstation K106.
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0: Superstation K106, 655 at the Big Show. And off we go to the Perm Stockyards and Tri-County Stockyards this morning with Mitch Bartle. Big anniversary sale yesterday. Mitch, how many years now for you?
12: I believe that was 27.
0: So you're telling me, your career's old enough to drive, to vote, to drink, to rent a car? That's kind of crazy.
12: Yeah. Yes, it is. Yes, very, very crazy. Yeah.
0: Congratulations on that many years. How'd it go yesterday?
12: Yeah, it went good. We had lots and lots of cattle. Just a couple market highlights had been leader brand steers in. The 307s bring 657 a 50 a pound. And their Brigger Brothers weighed 385, bring 563. Sold awfully well. There, the fat cattle topped out at 222.50. Very happy with the market. Everything went very well. Coming up tomorrow, October 7th, down in Tri-County, we got 80 black and red steers and heifers going to weigh around 670 black and red baldy steers and heifers, weigh 8 to 1,000. Big yearlings, 50 blacks and mangus steers and heifers. They are super, super quality, mostly steers. They're going to weigh 500 pounds to 600 pounds. Red and buckskin steers, 50 of them. Good outfits, all vaccinated up, ready to go. Going to weigh around 645 black baldy steers. And heifers going to weigh around 6. Very, very good cattle. They're going to be all the shots and handle. 45 black sim steers and heifers, mostly steers. Going to weigh around 8 good big rippers, and they're fancy. Plus many more cattle on the sale too as well for tomorrow. And then coming up Monday again, October 12th in Perm Feeder and Hay Sale, the 19th Hog, Goat, Sheep, and All Class Cattle Sale, and the 26th Dairy and Hay Sale. And then Tuesday, October 27th, we're going to start on the Northern Lights Dairy Dispersion with 500 cows out of 1,000 for that day. So that's shaping up to be very, very well. Then the 14th down in Tri-County, a potload of them black heifers, and there'll be a potload of fats down there too as well. October 16th is a Friday, all-class cattle sale, horse, hog, goat, sheep sale. And then October 17th, starting at 10 a.m. on a Saturday's first bred cow sale, slaughter cattle sale. 90 fancy bred Angus heifers, bulls were turned in June 1 for 90 days, bred to registered academies, black Angus, AI sire bulls, Ellingson Profound, Ellingson Badlands, SAV Rainfall. And they've been on a complete back. They've been poured spring and fall, complete mineral program. Spent summer on grass, transitioned on a good quality grass hay. They're quiet and gentle, easy to handle. Got a few other dispersions of cows there, 36 black cows, 25 black cows, 17 Hereford cows, 15 red Sim Angus pairs. That's all on the 17th. Then we got sales lining up all the way through October, the 21st, 28th, and into November. So if you got any questions, certainly give a holler there. We will have another video sale Wednesday, December 16th. We're going to have 95 steers and heifers out of Cold Spring. They're going to be Angus Holstein. Kraus going to weigh 550 pounds. So be adding some more cattle to that as well. If you got any questions, you can give us a holler, 218-639-5228. 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You need us to stop out, need a market quote, got a question, just give us a call. We'll be happy to answer it. And we'll put all of our marketing power and expertise behind you. And just give us a call.
0: Mitch, good stuff as always. Congrats again on another anniversary sale. We'll talk to you later in the week.
12: You bet. Thanks, Corey.
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1: ABC News, I'm Sherry Preston. President Trump campaigning in Nebraska, signing off on an order to allow a type of tax-free diesel normally restricted to farms to be used on the roads. That could bring down prices. He also talked about keeping Iran from getting a nuclear weapon and joked about an Iranian attack.
2: It's a small price to pay for keeping the world safe, keeping our country safe. They can take out a city. Let them take out Los Angeles. Let them take out San Diego. This is a very small price to pay.
1: Health officials keeping an eye on Russia after reports of a case of pneumonic plague killing a lab worker in Siberia. Former White House COVID response coordinator Dr. Ashish Jha.
3: If it was a vial broke, somebody got infected, it would be unlikely that it would lead to a quarantining and monitoring of 200 people. So that makes me concerned that there might be something else happening.
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10: Good morning. Let's take a look at some of our Superstation K106 news headlines early on this Tuesday, the 6th of October. Authorities have released the name of the person killed in a two-vehicle crash near Wadena. The Minnesota State Patrol identified the victim as 77-year-old Bonnie Jo Lustala of Hewitt. According to the State Patrol, Lustala died when her westbound Jeep collided with an eastbound semi on Highway 29 near the intersection of County Road 75 in Otter Tail County at approximately 7 o'clock Sunday evening. The driver of the semi, 53-year-old Mario Soria of Kirkhoven, was not injured. Two University of Minnesota Morris students are facing felony charges in separate incidents last week. One student is charged with attempted first-degree murder after allegedly stabbing a percussion instructor during a music lesson. The instructor suffered head and arm injuries that were not life-threatening. In a separate case, another student faces felony terroristic threats charges after allegedly sending a Snapchat message threatening to shoot classmates. The incidents have raised concerns among some students and professors about the university's communication and campus alerts. Minnesota's congressional delegation is urging the U.S. Department of Agriculture to provide financial relief for turkey farmers hit hard by bird flu. In a letter led by Republican Congressman Brad Finstead, lawmakers asked USDA officials to allow losses from the virus to qualify for assistance through the Livestock Indemnity Program. The disease killed more than 2.2 million birds in 2024 and continues to affect flocks across Minnesota, which is the nation's leading turkey-producing state. The delegation said many growers suffered losses beyond their control and could benefit from federal assistance to help keep their operations afloat. And Minnesotans are often voting. The Minnesota Secretary of State's office reports that in the first 2 weeks of voting, local election officials have distributed more than 426,000 absentee and mail ballots. As of October 1st, more than 63,000 of those ballots have already been returned either in person or by mail. Those numbers are higher than the 2022 election. Besides by mail and early in-person voting, Minnesotans can still cast their ballot on Election Day, which is coming up in less than a month on Tuesday, November 3rd. That's a look at some of our headlines. I'm Keitel Gittelsen for the Superstation, K106.
11: It's time to take a look at our sports. Minnesota Vikings say Donovan Jackson is out for the season with a torn meniscus, and Christian Darrisaw is in concussion protocol. The Vikings are at New Orleans for a noon kickoff this Sunday. It's an 11 o'clock pregame. 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Golden Gopher football prepares for Purdue on Saturday. Saturday's a road game, kickoff 7 p.m. at Ross-Ade Stadium in West Lafayette, Indiana. The Wild are back to the road tonight to start the three-game trip out east. Puck drops at 6 tonight from Buffalo. And the Minnesota Timberwolves open the 2026 preseason with a comfortable 116-97 victory over the Milwaukee Bucks on Monday night at the Fiserv Forum. The Timberwolves and Pacers will meet in a neutral site game on Wednesday night in Ames, Iowa. Tip-off is at 6 from Hilton Coliseum. And we wrap things up by taking a look at our broadcast schedule tonight. It's a rivalry volleyball contest. 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
11: Superstation K106 weather update. Sunny today, a high of 75. Tonight, mostly clear, a low of 45. Tomorrow, sunny, a high of 66. Currently 50 degrees. 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

0: 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Toby Keith, pretty good. Pretty good if you're into that sort of stuff. And we are. This is the big show. 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Farmers harvesting. But this woman in Maine, boy, she has grown a record-breaking zucchini. She named it Secretariat. It's how big?
1: The Maine Pumpkin Growers Association posted this photo on social media saying Sarah Whitty grew the 170-pound giant marrow zucchini she named Secretariat. Last year, she grew a 162-pounder, but it got disqualified because of a small split. But this year, Secretariat prevailed and broke the North American and U.S. record. Way to go, Sarah. I want to know how you harvest that.
0: That zucchini is bigger than some of the offensive linemen here in central Minnesota. Sarah Whitty in Maine, a 170-pound zucchini named Secretariat. Good stuff. 7:21, we're 9 minutes out from a community calendar, sports and weather update. 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

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It's 7:31 at the Big Show. Good morning. I'm Corey Tackman. Let's take a look at our K106 community calendar. Sparks Mentoring Meals for Mentors today at the Spot Cafe. Where the special of the day is $15 and all proceeds go towards Sparks Mentoring. Also today at the Vintage Golf Course Grill and Staples, the birdie wrap is $18 or the vintage turkey wrap $18. Proceeds being donated to Sparks Mentoring. Good stuff. 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Staples Food Shelf is open this afternoon. It's open every Monday and Tuesday afternoon from 2 until 4. NA Meetings are

0: and he'll still be a big part of that O-line room and culture here as we move forward.
1: Yeah, Joe Huber is expected to replace Donovan Jackson in the meantime. Vikings are at New Orleans for a noon kickoff on Sunday. The Timberwolves, they got a win over the Bucks in a preseason game last night, 116-97. Here's the new kid, Juan Berangi.
2: Feel a lot better. I work on my game every day, so yeah, feel good, and you won, so feel great.
1: Yeah. Johan, sorry, I know I got that one wrong. The Wolves and Pacers play again, or I shouldn't say play again. We'll play Wednesday night in Ames, Iowa. Tip-off is at 6. The Wild are on the road tonight. They're at Buffalo.
3: We have the back-to-back coming up, so I think we'll see. You know, to me, the week lends itself where, you know, you don't have to make a decision, but I also think it is important to see how the games go, the workload, how Wally's doing, things like that. So, you know, there is a plan, but within that plan, you're always kind of adjusting a little bit to what the circumstances.
1: Yeah, head coach John Hines on his goaltending plan moving forward this week. Staples Motley at Villager Volleyball tonight, 7 o'clock pregame, 7:15 first serve. 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Superstation K106 weather update. Sunny today, a high of 75. Tonight, mostly clear, a low 45. Tomorrow, sunny, a high of 66. Currently, 48 degrees. 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

0: say so. Superstation K106, Dan and Shay, say so. 741 at the Big Show. Say so, Big Show. What do you say we head on out to In Front Ag and Deer Creek? Justin Honenbrink joins us this morning. What's happening, Justin?
1: Hey, good morning. Not much.
0: Keeping yourself busy?
1: Oh, yeah. Yeah, harvest is getting going here. So, yeah, we are plenty busy.
0: Kind of nice to be in the swing of things here after, you know, there's always a little buildup, and now we're actually get to go. It's kind of nice.
1: Yeah. Yeah, you kind of sit here and wait and wait and wait, and, well, we had enough rain days. So, yeah, it's nice to be going. It's getting things done.
0: That's exactly right. What are we getting done at In Front Ag in this first week of October?
1: Yeah, we're still helping guys get going on harvest here a little bit. Farm tracks units are still kind of trickling out the door here. We've had a couple of those go. I think we're running out here on inventory. We're getting a little low here right now. Which I guess is a nice time for us. We usually like to see the shelves get empty here at harvest, so we know that guys are getting those systems and enjoying them and using them. So we still got a couple left if you're thinking about that. Or else that's really about it right now.
0: Not much going on. We're just waiting. I mean, just getting it done. Just getting our work done that needs to happen. Justin, if somebody needs to reach out to you in the meantime, how can we find out more at In Front Ag?
1: Yeah, so you can check out the website, infrontag.com, or else give me a call. In Front Ag, we're running a little bit slow here right now. You can tell guys are getting going and moving, so
0: no
1: we're
0: doubt.
1: Happy to hear that. But if you got any questions, having trouble, maybe calibration issues, give us a call. We'll help you out here. Numbers 218-631-6045.
0: Making it happen with In Front Ag and Deer Creek, Justin Honenbrink. We'll talk to you soon, Justin. Thanks.
1: Yep, thanks, Corey.
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0: 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Good morning. 9 minutes out from a news, sports, and weather update happening just after 8 o'clock. Today is October 6th, and if you didn't know, it's a good day today. We got a productive day on our hands because it is Inbox Zero Day. That's right. It's a day dedicated to clearing out your email inbox. 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
4: This is Devin Bartle at Tri-County Stockyards with your market report for Wednesday, September 30th. Today we had black steers weighing 290 at 585, red-white faced steers weighing 310 at 560, black bulls weighing 402 at 525, red steers weighing 507 at 463, black bulls weighing 560 at 402, red-white faced steers weighing 615 at 421.75, black steers weighing 788 at 334. We had a potload of Holstein steers weigh 1,002 at 251 and a quarter. In the heifer department, we had black white faced heifers weighing 245 at 625, black heifers weighing 357 at 510, black heifers weighing 405 at 445, black heifers weighing 556 at 391, black heifers weighing 630 at 351. Top fat cattle today weighed 1491 at 221. Top slaughter cow weighed 1220 at $1.70. Top slaughter bull weighed 1900 pounds at $1.82. 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
1: ABC News, I'm Sherry Preston. Protests at Cornell. After the lawsuit filed by a woman identified only as Jane Doe, saying she was raped at a frat 2 years ago, ABC News obtaining recordings of phone calls she made with some of the fraternity brothers she is now accusing of attacking her, and one she says she was completely and totally intoxicated. Amid worries about reports of a death due to pneumonic plague in Russia, Secretary of State Marco Rubio is calling on that country to be more transparent.
2: Suffice it to say, we're watching it very closely. And I think the whole world is watching it very closely, because depending on what we learn about it, we would know how to respond.
1: A worker at a specialized lab in Siberia died. President Trump says he's making tax-free diesel that's normally restricted to places like farms available to everyone to try to drive down diesel prices. British officials say they've made another arrest in connection with a suspected terror plot at an American airbase. This is ABC News.
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9: Good morning. Let's take another look at some of our Superstation K106 news headlines. Authorities have released the name of the motorcyclist that was seriously injured after hitting a deer in Otter Tail County. The Otter Tail County Sheriff's Office said the rider is identified as 41-year-old Robert Mayfield of Pearl. According to the Sheriff's Office, authorities responded around 5:45 Sunday evening to a scene on County Highway 51 in Pearl Township on a report of a motorcycle versus deer crash. Investigators say Mayfield sustained serious injuries and remains in critical condition. He was first taken to a local hospital, then flown by air ambulance to a higher-level care facility. The crash remains under investigation. The state murder trial for Vance Belter has been delayed until May 10th. Belter's defense attorney said they needed more time to review a large amount of investigative evidence. Prosecutors did not oppose the delay, but raised concerns about writings allegedly connected to Belter and efforts to generate publicity around the case. Belter pleaded guilty in federal court to killing former Minnesota House Speaker Emerita Melissa Hortman and her husband Mark, and shooting State Senator John Hoffman and his wife Yvette. Belter is serving two consecutive life sentences plus 40 years on the federal charges. The state case includes additional charges. The two candidates for Minnesota governor took part in a forum yesterday in front of business leaders and students in Golden Valley. DFL U.S. Senator Amy Klobuchar and Minnesota Republican House Speaker Lisa Damoth were asked several questions about the business climate in Minnesota, making life more affordable, and fraud. Klobuchar said the first thing she would do as governor is a top-to-bottom audit of state government to root out the fraud. Damoth pointed out that no one in Minnesota has lost their job because of the fraud and has promised that would happen under her leadership. The forum was hosted by the Economic Club of Minnesota. Election Day is 4 weeks from today. And four Minnesota-made products have been named finalists in the Coolest Thing Made in Minnesota competition. The contest began with 64 products from manufacturers across the state before public voting narrowed the field to four finalists. Those finalists are teardrop trailers made by Vistibule, track chair by ATZ Manufacturing, Fireboss aerial firefighting system by Whip Air, and the Bear Hugger warming system by Solventum. The final round of public voting opened on September 28th and runs until 11 o'clock today. You can cast your vote at the Minnesota Chamber of Commerce website, mnchamber.com. The winner is expected to be released later on today. That's a look at some of our headlines. I'm Keitel Gilsine for Superstation K106.
10: It's time to take a look at our sports. Minnesota Vikings say Donovan Jackson is out for the season with a torn meniscus, and Christian Darrisaw is in concussion protocol. The Vikings are at New Orleans for a noon kickoff this Sunday. It's an 11 o'clock pregame. 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Golden Gopher football prepares for Purdue on Saturday. Saturday's a road game, kickoff 7 p.m. at Ross-Ade Stadium in West Lafayette, Indiana. The Wild are back to the road tonight to start the three-game trip out east. Puck drops at 6 tonight from Buffalo. And the Minnesota Timberwolves open the 2026 preseason with a comfortable 116-97 victory over the Milwaukee Bucks on Monday night at the Fiserv Forum. The Timberwolves and Pacers will meet in a neutral site game on Wednesday night in Ames, Iowa. Tip-off is at 6 from Hilton Coliseum. And we wrap things up by taking a look at our broadcast schedule tonight. It's a rivalry volleyball contest. 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
10: Superstation K106 weather update. Sunny today, a high of 75. Sunny and 75. Mostly clear tonight, to low of 45. Tomorrow, sunny, high of 66. Currently, 48 degrees. It's 8:08 at the Big Show.
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10: 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Full details, by the way, on that listing. 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Yeah, that's sick. John Morgan, Superstation, K106.

0: Superstation K106. It's John Morgan, kidding myself, 12 minutes after 8 at the big show. I was in Browerville last night for a fun non-conference volleyball matchup, and it was an all-Tigers affair. Browerville Eagle Valley Tigers and the Nevis Tigers. And boy, oh boy, what a fun one it was. Nevis takes the first set, 25-22, and you're like, all right, this is gonna be big time on the road. Nevis gets that first set victory. Like, okay, we're in for something here. The rivalry is strong between these two. It always has been and always will be. This is exactly the start you'd expect. And then Browerville Eagle Valley won set number two, 25-9. And I'll be honest, I was like, this is done. How do you bounce back from that? Browerville Eagle Valley wins the next one, 25-22. And again, you're like, it's over. There's no, how do you get beat 25-9 and then lose again and then have it in you to bounce back? You know what I mean? Well, they did. Nevis bounced back. They won set four, 25-23. And then it's just a sprint to 15. Nevis on the road last night beat Browerville Eagle Valley in five. Really fun matchup on the Superstation K106. You can watch it back if you're interested. That full broadcast is up on YouTube. Just search Hubbard Radio with Dina. Tonight's broadcast will be up there as well. We'll cover what that broadcast is and our community calendar sports and weather update happening at 8:30. 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

0: 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It's Lee Bryce, Hard to Love, 821 at the Big Show. What's going on this morning? What do you say we hop on over to Jennifer Gilson's Farmers Insurance Agency and see what's happening there? Hi, Jen. How are you?
1: Good morning. I'm doing well because I'm bringing donuts to work today.
0: Yeah, it sounds like we're celebrating a little bit over there, huh?
1: We are. It's John and my anniversary today.
0: Congratulations.
1: One of my gals, it's her birthday today, too, so it's really easy for me to remember.
0: Nice.
1: And then another one of my gals, it was her birthday over the weekend, so I'm like, what better excuses to bring donuts?
0: Jiminy Christmas. That sounds great. Well, happy anniversary and happy birthdays. Have you done an anniversary celebration? Did you get something in over the weekend? You dropping kids off for at grandma and grandpa's for dinner tonight, or are we taking it easy for this anniversary?
1: We're taking it easy for this anniversary. Probably we're gonna have cake at home.
0: Nice.
1: You know, it's a good reason for the girls. They want every reason to have cake.
0: Yes.
1: So we'll have a cake, and then maybe this weekend we'll do something.
0: That's awesome.
1: Drop the grandkids off at the grandparents and go to dinner or something.
0: That's exactly
1: like that.
0: Right.
1: Yeah. Yes.
0: Well, yep. Besides donut day at the office, then what else you got going on?
1: Yeah, I am heading to Purim today. I am meeting with a gentleman over there. We were working on a couple life insurance quotes for him. So we'll be getting those applications submitted today. And then also this week, I'm at all three offices this week. So I will be in Detroit Lakes tomorrow and then Brainerd on Thursday. So if anyone wants me to swing in and see them, I can do that, or meet me at one of those offices. We can do that too. Now with the three offices, it's easier than ever to make it work with our listening area.
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0: Right on, Jennifer. Happy anniversary again. Enjoy the day. We'll talk to you tomorrow morning.
1: Thanks, Corey. Have a good one.
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5: 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Shop local and buy local at Becker Transport and Aggregate, 2 miles north of Sabika on 71.
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0: Superstation K106. It's 8:30. This is the big show. Good morning. I'm Corey Tackman. Let's take a look at our K106 community calendar. Sparks Mentoring Meals for Mentors. 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Also today at the Vintage Golf Course Grill, the birdie wrap is $18 or the vintage turkey wrap is $18. 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It's open every Monday and Tuesday afternoon from 2 until 4. NA meetings are tonight and every Tuesday night at 7 at 421 4th Street Northwest, Wadena. It's homecoming weekend, Monaga Tropical Takeover. Dress up for the wrong occasion day today. Monaga Volleyball at home versus Holly tonight. Tomorrow, Meme Day and Wacky Wednesday. In our sports, well, the Vikings lost two offensive linemen. Donovan Jackson out with a torn meniscus. Here's head coach Kevin O'Connell on Joe Huber.
1: Joe's a good young player that we've been really excited about since, you know, we first brought him on as an undrafted free agent last year. He's been able to be versatile to have a game day role at really three spots when called upon. It happened to be left guard yesterday. Thought he had some really good snaps. He's physical. He's a smart player, has spent a lot of time really diving in, working, you know, whether it's been with Blake or his reps he's taken at center, I think has opened up his viewpoint and his ability to impact at whatever position he stepped in at.
0: Yeah, Huber's going to fill in again on Sunday as the Vikings travel to New Orleans for a noontime kickoff. You'll be able to listen right here on the Superstation K106. Timberwolves got a win over the Bucks last night. Preseason action, 116-97. Yoan Berangi on what he's trying to bring to the Wolves.
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0: Superstation K106 weather update. Sunny today, a high of 75. Tonight, mostly clear, a low of 45. Tomorrow, sunny, a high of 66. Currently, 54 degrees. 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

0: 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This is The Big Show. Bear hunting season in central Minnesota. I don't know what they've got going on in Pocono Pines, Pennsylvania, but the bears are out and about there as well.
1: All right, check out this video. A big and bold bear walked onto the Jubilee Restaurant's patio in the Poconos. He seemingly waited around for service just before 10 o'clock last night. The restaurant was closed, but the pub was open. Customers safely watched the bear in action from there, and after about 15 minutes, it walked away. Staff later found the bear inside the restaurant's dumpster. No one was injured.
0: Just bulking up for winter in the Poconos. Sounds like not a bad option. No damage reported, thank goodness. The visit actually inspired a bear-faced pancake special, which is now available on the children's menu. Perfect job all the way around. It's kind of fun. 8:42, Superstation K106, our entertainment news in just 8 short minutes. 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

0: 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Robert Kelker Kelly, best known for playing Bo Brady on Days of Our Lives, has died at the age of 62. The Missouri Medical Examiner confirms he died on October 3rd, though no cause of death has been determined. Kelker Kelly began his acting career on Another World in 1987 and later appeared on General Hospital.
1: What are you doing?
2: Getting ready for bed.
1: There?
2: Well, we can't very well sleep in the same bed, can we?
1: Of course not.
2: Yeah, I'll see you in the morning.
1: See you.
2: Yeah.
0: Robert also worked as a professional pilot. May he rest in peace. Robert Kelker Kelly, dead at the age of 62. That's a lot of sad news in our entertainment news today. Comedian Reggie McFadden, known for HBO's Def Comedy Jam and Fox's In Living Color, has died at the age of 57. His sister, author Bernice McFadden, told TMZ that the U.S. State Department notified the family Sunday that Reggie had died in Tanzania, where he had lived for roughly 18 years. No cause or time of death was given.
3: Sorry I'm late. Miss Bailey isn't feeling well today, so I'm going to be your substitute teacher. My name is Mr. Armstrong. And that's spelled...
0: There we go. That's Reggie McFadden on In Living Color, dead at the age of 57. For everything in the world of entertainment, check out the entertainment news section of WadenaRadio.com. 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

0: morning. Superstation K106 News headlines this hour brought to us by Community First Bank in Monaga and Sabika. Authorities have released the name of the person killed in a two-vehicle crash near Wadena Sunday night. The Minnesota State Patrol identified the victim as 77-year-old Bonnie Jo Lustala of Hewitt. According to the State Patrol, Lustala died when her westbound Jeep collided with an eastbound semi on Highway 29 near the intersection of County Road 75 in Otter Tail County at approximately 7 o'clock Sunday night. The driver of the semi, 53-year-old Mario Soria of Kirkhoven, was not injured. A 52-year-old man from Watertown fled from Meeker County Sheriff's deputies twice on Sunday before disappearing into a cornfield near Dassel. A sheriff's deputy stopped Stephen Oakes, who had allegedly given a false name before fleeing on foot into a cornfield. Oakes later emerged and was picked up by a friend. Sheriff's deputy stopped that vehicle, but Oakes again fled into the cornfield. Deputies established a perimeter and used drones while a Minnesota State Patrol helicopter assisted with the search, but Oakes was not located. Authorities say Oakes has multiple drug-related warrants for his arrest. Minnesota's top human services official is pushing back against federal fraud allegations tied to the state's Medicaid program. Temporary Human Services Commissioner John Connolly has sent a letter to federal officials defending Minnesota's anti-fraud efforts while demanding more information about claims that prompted the federal government to withhold nearly $550 million in Minnesota Medicaid funding. That money has been deferred in three separate actions so far this year. State officials say federal regulators have identified hundreds of providers as high risk, but have not shared that evidence or details explaining how those providers were flagged. Minnesota continues to seek the release of those funds. And the U.S. Senate has recognized the impact of 4-H programs across the country during this National 4-H Week. A resolution led by Minnesota Senator Amy Klobuchar and Arkansas Senator John Boozman designates October 4th through the 10th as National 4-H Week. The Youth Development Program reaches nearly 6 million young people nationwide through hands-on projects in agriculture, science, health, and civic engagement. In Minnesota alone, about 50,000 youth participate in 4-H programs each year. Supporters say the programs or the organization helps prepare future community leaders while building practical life and workforce skills. And that's a look at some of our news headlines. The news this hour brought to us by Community First Bank in Monaga and Sabika. I'm Keitel Gilsen for Superstation K106.
1: It's time to take a look at our sports. Minnesota Vikings say Donovan Jackson is out for the season with a torn meniscus, and Christian Darrisaw is in concussion protocol. The Vikings are at New Orleans for a noon kickoff this Sunday. It's an 11 o'clock pregame. 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Golden Gopher football prepares for Purdue on Saturday. Saturday's a road game, kickoff 7 p.m. at Ross-Ade Stadium in West Lafayette, Indiana. The Wild are back to the road tonight to start the three-game trip out east. Puck drops at 6 tonight from Buffalo. And the Minnesota Timberwolves open the 2026 preseason with a comfortable 116-97 victory over the Milwaukee Bucks on Monday night at the Fiserv Forum. The Timberwolves and Pacers will meet in a neutral site game on Wednesday night in Ames, Iowa. Tip-off is at 6 from Hilton Coliseum. And we wrap things up by taking a look at our broadcast schedule tonight. It's a rivalry volleyball contest. 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
1: Superstation K106 weather update. Sunny today, a high of 75. Tonight, mostly clear, a low of 45. Tomorrow, sunny, a high of 66. Currently 57 degrees. It's 9:09 at the Big Show.
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1: 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What's going on? Tuesday morning, the 6th of October, 9:09, 57 degrees. 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

0: just fun, isn't he? Scotty McCreary, see you tonight. 9:21 now at the Big Show. We get to check things out at Smith Furniture in downtown Wadena. Chad, what's happening this morning?
1: Oh, not a whole lot. Just getting ready for the beautiful day it's supposed to be out here
0: today. Holy smokes. Even this morning, it's been cool. It can be cool in the mornings, and this morning was, boy, was it pleasant.
1: Yes. It was a beautiful morning, that's for sure. So need to get a hold of my leaf situation.
0: Oh.
1: I've got a lot of leaves on my lawn.
0: Oh.
1: And, yeah, so I think that might be on the docket.
0: Yeah, there's this is now it's going to be an ongoing thing here for the next few weeks.
1: Yes, it will be, and they decide to fall at different times of the year.
0: Don't they always?
1: So.
0: Well, what's happening at Smith Furniture? Here we are now, officially into October.
1: Yes, we're getting ready. We're gearing up. I know it's already fall on the calendar, but next Monday we are starting our fall sale.
0: Nice.
1: So we will be marking down the entire store with fall savings here. And with that, we will be taking our home crest out of the front window. So that is the official end of summer, I think.
0: Wow.
1: When we take that down. So, we'll be decorating the front window, getting it ready for the fall sale. So,
0: anything else happening we need to know?
1: We got some, this week we should be getting in some new, we got caught, so we're a little low on dining tables and stuff. So we've got dining tables and chairs coming, some new end tables, sofa tables, stuff like that. So that should be coming out on the floor here either late this week or early next week. All those items will be on the fall sale.
0: Chad, in the meantime, we need to come see you. What's happening? Where can we find you at Smith Furniture?
1: We are right downtown Wadena. We're three blocks south of the train tracks, right on Highway 71. We're open Monday through Friday, 9 to 5. Saturday is 9 to noon. As always, if those hours don't work, give us a call at 218-631-2301, and we'll set up a time that does.
0: Awesome stuff, as always. Look forward to chatting to you again next week with that fall sale underway. Chad, we'll talk soon. It's Chad with Smith Furniture in downtown Wadena, 923, Superstation K106.
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10: Well, guys, we are now less than a month away from the midterm elections. 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

0: Sunny today, a high of 75. Tonight, mostly clear, a low of 45. Tomorrow, sunny, a high of 66. Tomorrow night, increasing clouds, a low of 40. Thursday, mostly sunny, a high of 63. Thursday night, partly cloudy, a low of 40. Friday, mostly sunny, a high of 66. Friday night, mostly cloudy, a low of 51. Saturday, mostly sunny, a high of 75. Saturday night, partly cloudy, a low of 53. Sunday, partly sunny, a high of 65.
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0: 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Friends in Low Places, If Tomorrow Never Comes, and The Dance. 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
1: ABC News, I'm Sherry Preston. It's official. The Skydance Paramount deal is complete. The $81 billion takeover of Warner Brothers Discovery now creates the biggest movie studio in the country and combines networks like CNN and CBS, as well as HBO Max and Paramount Plus. A scientist in Russia who worked at a lab specializing in pneumonic plague has died. Secretary of State Marco Rubio talking about it as hundreds of people are now being monitored.
2: Anytime you hear that there's some disease that infected someone in a lab anywhere in the world, you're going to be concerned about it, especially given recent events not so long ago, obviously in 2021, so in 2020 when we saw that happen. That said, it would be irresponsible for me here to sit and speculate because we just don't have all the information yet.
1: British police arresting a seventh man in connection with that security incident at a U.S.-based airbase. A scientist who helped demystify a rare group of neutrinos, tiny cosmic particles, has been awarded the Nobel Prize in Physics. This is ABC News. Extreme heat warnings throughout Southern California today. It could hit 102 degrees in Burbank and 102 in Riverside as well. More Americans losing their homes to foreclosure, and now there are scams involving so-called rescue services. Here's ABC's Hannah Batah.
3: A self-proclaimed home saver is now facing charges, including grand larceny. Accused of taking mortgage payments from a homeowner, she promised to help avoid foreclosure. Lauren Taliento, president of JT Home Savers, pleaded not guilty in a New York courtroom. Prosecutors say Miguel Mora turned to Taliento because he was struggling to make his mortgage payments. They say Taliento told him she could lower his mortgage rate and to send his payments to her. But they say the money was never forwarded to the lender.
1: Starbucks is facing a consumer lawsuit over claims that the protein drinks labeled sugar-free on its cafe menus may actually contain more sugar than a Reese's peanut butter cup. I'm Sherry Preston, ABC News.
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12: I must warn you, if you're traveling between Grand Forks, North Dakota to the South Dakota border, which is 210 miles, expect road construction, pylons, and one-lane traffic for about 150 of those miles. Weird thing is, 25-mile stretches of one-lane traffic with nothing but an occasional skid loader in sight. Be beware. Let's get right to the meat of it, pun intended. Yesterday at the CME in Chicago, front month live cattle off 160 to 217.25. December fatties lost 150 at 219.97. October feeders dipped 77 cents at 333.85. November contracts dipped 102 to 330.12. Jan calves settled at 322.60. Down day on the board, but a red hot Monday at our live cattle auctions across that great northern beef belt. Old Ace Harper and the crew at Faith Livestock sold 60 head of 535-pound black-headed steers at a sizzling 482. You can watch that draft and the fine video work of Sydney Hansen at Hot Barn Report on Facebook. Drop southwest to Wyoming's red-hot Torrington Livestock Market, where 510-pound steers off the 88 Ranch sold to the highest bidder for 508. Can you dig it?
14: Can you dig it?
12: Big ol' Season 10 Hot Barn Report. Welcome aboard to our newest reporting barn, Rugby Livestock in northern North Dakota. Owners Cliff Mattson and Kyle Shively run a good barn and draw from Interstate 94 all the way into Canada. Kyle is a young buck and heavily involved in promoting U.S. beef. Has one of the thickest North Dakota accents you will ever hear, I guarantee. That being said, Monty James for America's Hot Barn Report out.
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0: Sunny today, a high of 75. Tonight, mostly clear, low 45. Tomorrow, sunny, a high of 66. Tomorrow night, increasing clouds, a low of 40. Thursday, mostly sunny, a high of 63. Thursday night, partly cloudy, a low of 40. Friday, mostly sunny, a high of 66. Friday night, mostly cloudy, a low of 51. Saturday, mostly sunny, a high of 75. Saturday night, partly cloudy, a low of 53. Sunday, partly sunny, a high of 65.

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8: Sunny today, a high of 75. Tonight, mostly clear, a low of 45. Tomorrow, sunny, a high of 66. Tomorrow night, increasing clouds, a low of 40. Thursday, mostly sunny, a high of 63. Thursday night, partly cloudy, a low of 40. Friday, mostly sunny, a high of 66. Friday night, mostly cloudy, a low of 51. Saturday, mostly sunny, a high of 75. Saturday night, partly cloudy, a low of 53. Sunday, partly sunny, a high of 65.
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1: ABC News, I'm Sherry Preston. Skydance-owned Paramount is now closed its $81 billion takeover of Warner Brothers Discovery. Those two big studios, as well as HBO Max, Paramount Plus, CBS, and CNN, all now under one roof. President Trump, during a campaign stop in Nebraska, seeming to suggest last night that San Diego and Los Angeles could be taken out by Iran if Iran were to get a nuclear weapon. With reaction this morning, ABC's Karen Travers.
2: Governor Gavin Newsom of California said that these comments were deranged and dangerous. The mayor of Los Angeles, Karen Bass, said that the role of the president is to protect the country, not to actively threaten it and encourage attacks on American lives. And we also heard from the mayor of San Diego, who said that that city is not collateral damage, not
1: Tens of thousands of demonstrators marching across France, waving flags, blocking school doors in support of more education funding. In the UK, a seventh man now arrested in connection with that security incident. This is ABC News. West Coast heat wave lingering on. Several California cities, including Burbank and Riverside, tying or breaking heat records. It could be 102 in Burbank today. Details still surfacing about the alleged sex assault on the campus of Cornell University that happened 2 years ago. A woman named Jane Doe filing a civil lawsuit against the Ivy League school. ABC's Aaron Katursky learning more about the accused fraternity brothers and how they reacted afterwards.
3: ABC News also obtained videos of interviews with witnesses, one of whom tells Cornell investigators the fraternity brothers tried to get their story straight.
4: This was like a consensual orgy, essentially. Like, don't spread it because it would be bad for our image. Chi-Fi held a meeting, essentially, to get all of the men on the same page about what happened.
1: Longtime televangelist Jim Baker, who built a multi-million dollar religious empire, then went to prison for swindling his donors out of a lot of that money, has died. I'm Sherry Preston, ABC News.
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2: Sunny today, a high of 75. Tonight, mostly clear, low 45. Tomorrow, sunny, a high of 66. Tomorrow night, increasing clouds, a low of 40. Thursday, mostly sunny, a high of 63. Thursday night, partly cloudy, a low of 40. Friday, mostly sunny, a high of 66. Friday night, mostly cloudy, a low of 51. Saturday, mostly sunny, a high of 75. Saturday night, partly cloudy, a low of 53. Sunday, partly sunny, a high of 65.

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9: Sunny today, a high of 75. Tonight, mostly clear, a low of 45. Tomorrow, sunny, a high of 66. Tomorrow night, increasing clouds, a low of 40. Thursday, mostly sunny, a high of 63. Thursday night, partly cloudy, a low of 40. Friday, mostly sunny, a high of 66. Friday night, mostly cloudy, a low of 51. Saturday, mostly sunny, a high of 75. Saturday night, partly cloudy, a low of 53. Sunday, partly sunny, a high of 65.

'cause I'm a country boy. I got a four-wheel drive. Climb in my bed, I'll take you for a ride. Up city streets, down winding roads,

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1: ABC News, I'm Chuck Sievertson. News from a new giant media conglomerate in past hours is that it's a done deal. Skydance completed its takeover of Warner Brothers Discovery. The new company owns not only Paramount, Paramount Plus, and Warner Brothers, but also HBO Max, CBS, and CNN. State attorneys general who sued but failed to stop the merger turned out to be right. They claim jobs will be lost, and the new Skydance company lost no time today announcing layoffs are coming. The goal, $6 billion in cost savings over 3 years. The White House saying President Trump's comments yesterday at the Nebraska rally about Iran, if it gets nuclear weapons, were about the danger to U.S. cities. Democrats like California Governor Gavin Newsom using words like deranged. The specific Trump comment.
2: They can take out a city. Let them take out Los Angeles. Let them take out San Diego.
1: This is ABC News. More Americans are losing their homes to foreclosure, and now authorities are warning about scams involving so-called foreclosure rescue services. ABC's Sophie Flay.
3: A self-proclaimed home saver is now facing charges, including grand larceny. Accused of taking mortgage payments from a homeowner, she promised to help avoid foreclosure. Lauren Taliento, president of JT Home Savers, pleaded not guilty in a New York courtroom. Prosecutors say Miguel Mora turned to Taliento because he was struggling to make his mortgage payments. They say Taliento told him she could lower his mortgage rate and to send his payments to her. But they say the money was never forwarded to the lender.
1: Taliento denies the charges. She could face 7 years in prison if convicted. An Apple One computer signed by Apple co-founder Steve Wozniak is expected to sell for up to $800,000. It was the company's first product. Chuck Sievertson, ABC News.
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16: 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It's homecoming week in Monaga. Tropical takeover today. It's dress up for the wrong occasion. Monaga Braves volleyball at home versus Holly tonight. Tomorrow, dress up day is meme day and wacky Wednesday. Don't forget tomorrow, worship Wednesday at Emmanuel Lutheran Church in Wadena. Supper served from 4:30 to 5:45. It's oodles of noodles. Worship tomorrow night at 6. Education from 6:45 to 7:30. All are welcome. 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Share what you can, take what you need, no questions asked. 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
10: Sunny today, a high of 75. Tonight, mostly clear, low 45. Tomorrow, sunny, a high of 66. Tomorrow night, increasing clouds, a low of 40. Thursday, mostly sunny, a high of 63. Thursday night, partly cloudy, a low of 40. Friday, mostly sunny, a high of 66. Friday night, mostly cloudy, a low of 51. Saturday, mostly sunny, a high of 75. Saturday night, partly cloudy, a low of 53. Sunday, partly sunny, a high of 65.
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3: Sunny today, a high of 75. Tonight, mostly clear, low 45. Tomorrow, sunny, a high of 66.
0: Tomorrow night, increasing clouds, a low of 40. Thursday, mostly sunny, a high of 63. Thursday night, partly cloudy, a low of 40. Friday, mostly sunny, a high of 66. Friday night, mostly cloudy, a low of 51. Saturday, mostly sunny, a high of 75. Saturday night, partly cloudy, a low of 53. Sunday, partly sunny, a high of 65.
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12: Sunny today, a high of 75. Tonight, mostly clear, low 45. Tomorrow, sunny, a high of 66. Tomorrow night, increasing clouds, a low of 40. Thursday, mostly sunny, a high of 63. Thursday night, partly cloudy, a low of 40. Friday, mostly sunny, a high of 66. Friday night, mostly cloudy, a low of 51. Saturday, mostly sunny, a high of 75. Saturday night, partly cloudy, a low of 53. Sunday, partly sunny, a high of 65.

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2: 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I'll see you at the Haunted House at the Wadena County Fairgrounds. 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
7: Sunny today, a high of 75. Tonight, mostly clear, low 45. Tomorrow, sunny, a high of 66. Tomorrow night, increasing clouds, a low of 40. Thursday, mostly sunny, a high of 63. Thursday night, partly cloudy, a low of 40. Friday, mostly sunny, a high of 66. Friday night, mostly cloudy, a low of 51. Saturday, mostly sunny, a high of 75. Saturday night, partly cloudy, a low of 53. Sunday, partly sunny, a high of 65.
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1: ABC News, I'm Chuck Sievertson. Breaking news, Cornell University has tapped a law firm, Kings and Spaulding, to conduct the investigation into the school's handling of Jane Doe's gang rape allegations. Sally Yates will lead it. She's a former acting U.S. Attorney General. Despite steep tariffs by the U.S., the difference between what the U.S. imports and what it exports got wider last month, says ABC's Jim Ryan.
2: The Commerce Department says goods and services coming into the country totaled $421 billion in August. The outgoing topped $315 billion.
1: Skydance announces it has completed its takeover of Warner Brothers Discovery. It owns not only Paramount, Paramount Plus, Warner Brothers, also HBO Max, CBS, CNN. The new mega media company, losing no time today, announcing layoffs are coming to cut $6 billion over 3 years. An L.A. County couple with 21 children born through the surrogacy company they owned have now been arrested on various charges. This is ABC News. It's not a brand of ice cubes, and it figures in this cash money prize, over a million smackers U.S.
3: Belgian-American physicist Francis Hausen has won the 2026 Nobel Prize in Physics.
4: For decisive contributions to the Ice Cube Neutrino Observatory and the discovery of high-energy neutrinos of astrophysical origin.
3: At his Nobel speak, for he helped the world learn more about a rare group of high-energy neutrinos, tiny cosmic particles that researchers say offer clues into how the universe evolved. Sherry Preston, ABC News.
1: Halloween will cost you more this year, according to the National Retail Federation. Candy accounting for the largest chunk of Halloween expenses, ahead of costumes and decorations, with prices rising at triple the rate of inflation since 2020. Polls show three-quarters of Americans plan to dress up and trick-or-treat. Chuck Sievertson, ABC News.
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0: Superstation K106. I'm CJ Baumgartner. Oh my gosh, like 73 degrees and sunny today. This is like one of the last really nice days of the year, so make the most of it. And I know if you're out there in the tractor right now, you're certainly like, yep, let's keep this weather coming. Come on, come on, come on. Had like a week of rain the last couple weeks. We maybe need couple more sunny days just to wrap up that harvest or keep it going strong. And you know what? You've been putting in a lot of work, and I just want to say thank you, and I know everybody else does too, with Thank a Farmer, brought to you by RD Offutt Farms. 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It's Thank a Farmer, brought to you by RD Offutt Farms and the Superstation K106.
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0: Superstation K106, Morgan Wallen, been by now. I'm CJ Baumgartner, 226, 73 degrees in Park Rapids. How are you doing today? We're 5 minutes away from the Superstation K106 weather report. And by the way, we have Staples Motley versus Pillager tonight on the old broadcast schedule. 7 o'clock pregame, 7:15 first serve, 98.5 FM, AM 1430, KNSP, The Fan, and on the Hubbard Radio Wadena YouTube channel. And, you know, have you ever gone through Walmart or the grocery store, any store, really, where you're like, I need two things, just two items on my list, that's all I need, and then all of a sudden you walk out and you spent like over $100 worth of stuff, because all of a sudden you're like, oh, well, you know, I do need that, you know what, may as well grab a jug of milk, and oh my gosh, and like, it's a serious problem for me. Every single time, I told myself just these two things. I think what I need to do, and feel free to submit your application, is I need to have somebody whose job it is just to follow me through the store, and anytime I pick up something that's not on my list, just swat it out of my hand like you're a Makembe Mutombo, and just, no. Please, I will pay you whatever money I was going to spend on groceries, and I'll just give it to you instead. Because even though the money is about the same, it's just more kind of the principle. You know what I mean? Anyway, applications are open.
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0: Superstation K106 weather, CJ Baumgartner with the WadenaRadio.com forecast. Beautiful, sunny, high of 74 today, northwest wind 10 to 15 miles an hour. Clear skies tonight, low of 47. For your Wednesday, sunny, high of 66. West wind of 5 to 15 miles an hour, going to 15 to 20 in the afternoon. Wednesday night, overnight low, 39 degrees. In Wadena, 74 on the Superstation, K106.

Superstation K106. I'm CJ Baumgartner. Hope you're just enjoying this awesome day out there. Temps in the low 70s, sunny. Just one of these last truly great days we're going to get in 2026. So enjoy it while you can. And you know what? 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
3: Superstation K106 weather, CJ Baumgartner with the WadenaRadio.com forecast. Beautiful, sunny, high of 74 today, northwest wind 10 to 15 miles an hour. Clear skies tonight, low of 47. For your Wednesday, sunny, high of 66. West wind of 5 to 15 miles an hour, going to 15 to 20 in the afternoon. Wednesday night, overnight low, 39 degrees. In Wadena, 74 on the Superstation, K106.

0: Superstation K106, Zach Brown Band, whatever it is. I'm CJ Baumgartner. It's 258, 74 degrees, and just great over in Perham this afternoon. And you know what? It's time for that Superstation K106 Daily Dose of George. Oh man, in a couple months, we're going to think about this weather, and it's going to feel like a foolhardy memory. But not today, though. Coming up after the Superstation K106 Daily Dose of George, it's ABC News at 3 o'clock, and the Superstation K106 Top 3 at 3, where I'll tell you three things you need to know, including the broadcast schedule tonight, and how Kraft Mac and Cheese is teaming up with ramen for, well, I think you get the picture.
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1: ABC News, I'm Chuck Sievertson. To independently conduct an investigation into Cornell's handling of Jane Doe's gang rape allegations, the university has hired a law firm, Kings & Spalding. Skydance announces it has completed its takeover of Warner Brothers Discovery. The new, even more giant media company owns not only Paramount, Paramount Plus, and Warner Brothers, but also HBO Max, CBS, and CNN. It reduces competition, says ABC News legal analyst Kim Whaley.
2: We've got a series of statutes dating back to the 19th century that basically represent the idea that competition is good for consumers. If you've got a bunch of hamburger restaurants on the street, the price will go down.
1: Skydance already announcing layoffs are coming. Russia providing few details about a case of suspected plague in a Siberian research lab. Area hospitals are under a quarantine. Palestinian officials condemning home demolitions in East Jerusalem. This is ABC News. The U.S. military now restricting Marines from leaving their base in Okinawa after one Marine was arrested and a woman's death. The Nobel Prize for Physics today has been awarded to a Belgian-American physicist, Francis Hausen, for his work to learn more about small particles in space called neutrinos. Mark Pierce is the chair of the Nobel Committee on Physics.
3: This is a research which is basic research, which has no sort of goal direct goal. It's purely a research which is driven by curiosity. And I thought this is very important. We don't know where this will lead us. It will certainly lead us somewhere.
1: The Nobel Prize includes over $1 million U.S. in cash. R&B singer Freddie Jackson is dead at 70. Jackson, best known for a string of soul and slow jam hits in the 1980s and 90s, including this, Rock Me Tonight, from 1985. Chuck Sievertson, ABC News.
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9: Well, if you wanted ramen and mac and cheese together because you just want to relive your college days, boy, do I have good news for you. 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
9: It will come in spicy chicken and pork flavors. And you know what? I'll be honest. I'm not a big ramen guy. I never have been a big ramen guy. I've been gifted ramen before, and I'm just like, I don't eat it. I give it away. But if you're a ramen person, you can have it. I will have the Kraft mac and cheese. I just adore it. I will eat a comically large amount of it. And boy, that is what got me through my time in college. So putting the two together, you know what? I might take a risk on it. You know what I'm saying? I think that one's worth my time.
16: Three.
9: Well, Luke Bryan's son continues to shred it up on the gridiron instead of the stage. Luke Bryan's son, Bo, throws for 7 touchdowns last Friday night on just 19 pass attempts. Can you believe that? He is a 3-star quarterback prospect out of Georgia. They won 56-7 over the last week. Bo is a senior in high school, not committed to college yet, but let's be honest. Probably going to be Georgia, right? Luke Bryan, I know you. You're going to make sure he's a Georgia Bulldog. The real question is, 7 touchdowns, huh? You know, I think just finding one touchdown makes you qualified to be quarterback of the Minnesota Vikings.
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0: Superstation K106. I'm CJ Baumgartner. Hope you're just enjoying this awesome day out there. Temps in the low 70s, sunny. 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
6: Superstation K106 Weather, CJ Baumgartner with the WadenaRadio.com forecast. Beautiful, sunny, high of 74 today, northwest wind 10 to 15 miles an hour. Clear skies tonight, low of 47. For your Wednesday, sunny, high of 66. West wind of 5 to 15 miles an hour, going to 15 to 20 in the afternoon. Wednesday night, overnight low, 39 degrees. In Wadena, 74 on the Superstation K106.
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Gearing up for the deer stand? We've got the perfect soundtrack for the hunt. 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

0: K106, the superstation. I'm CJ Baumgartner. That's Old Dominion. No such thing as a broken heart. 338, 74 degrees in Hewitt. Just beautiful out there. Unlike the rain showers we got a week ago. But while we're on the topic of showers, it's time for the superstation K106 shower thought of the day.
1: 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Because I do. 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
0: At the age of 60, wouldn't that make Snoop Dogg 420 in dog years?
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15: Superstation K106 weather, CJ Baumgartner with the WadenaRadio.com forecast. Beautiful, sunny, high of 74 today, northwest wind 10 to 15 miles an hour. Clear skies tonight, low of 47. For your Wednesday, sunny, high of 66. West wind of 5 to 15 miles an hour, going to 15 to 20 in the afternoon. Wednesday night, overnight low, 39 degrees. in Wadena, 74 on the Superstation, K106.

0: 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I'm CJ Baumgartner. Oh my gosh, like 73 degrees and sunny today. This is like one of the last really nice days of the year, so make the most of it. And I know if you're out there in the tractor right now, you're certainly like, yep, let's keep this weather coming. Come on, come on, come on. Had like a week of rain the last couple weeks. We maybe need a couple more sunny days just to wrap up that harvest or keep it going strong. And you know what? You've been putting in a lot of work, and I just want to say thank you, and I know everybody else does too, with Thank a Farmer. 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Offutt Farms. 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And they are automatically, instantly entered in to win some meal money at the end of the week, thanks to Midwest Machinery, just to, again, help feed the people who keep us fed. It's Thank a Farmer, brought to you by R.D. 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
1: ABC News, I'm Chuck Sievertson. A former CIA officer in federal court today is accused of stealing. David Rush pleaded guilty, says ABC's Catherine Falders.
2: This former CIA officer who is obviously being held in jail had these gold bars in his home when investigators appeared to search. The total of those gold bars was about $46 million.
1: Cornell announcing an effort to independently conduct an investigation into its handling of Jane Doe's gang rape allegations. It's hired a law firm, King & Spalding, whose employee, Sally Yates, will lead the investigation, former Deputy Attorney General. Skydance announces it has completed its takeover of Warner Brothers Discovery, now owning Paramount Movie Studio, Paramount Plus, Warner Brothers, HBO Max, CBS, and more. It says layoffs are coming. Russia says things are under control, not providing details about a case of suspected plague in a research lab. This is ABC News. With sinkholes causing sometimes major damage across the nation, sometimes linked to mines, this from ABC's Jay O'Brien.
3: ABC News and our owned television stations and affiliates met Americans from coast to coast living with the consequences of our nation's history of mining. We found there is no centralized government database of every mine in the U.S., and state-level record-keeping varies widely. So a team of ABC News data reporters spent months building a visualization showing just the mines the government has a record of across the country. But even the federal government acknowledged to us they don't know where every old mine in the country is.
1: You can see more at abcnews.com. R&B singer Freddie Jackson has died at 70. Jackson, best known for a string of soul and slow jam hits in the 1980s and 90s, including this one, You Are My Lady. Chuck Sievertson, ABC News.
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Superstation K106. I'm CJ Baumgartner. Hope you're just enjoying this awesome day out there. Temps in the low 70s, sunny. 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

0: Superstation, K106, Luke Bryan, Country, and She Knows It, 425, 74 degrees in Staples. I'm CJ Baumgartner, and you know what time it is. 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
0: Superstation K106 weather. I'm CJ Baumgartner with the WadenaRadio.com forecast. Clear skies through the overnight, low of 47 degrees. Tomorrow still going to be great, but a little cooler with a high of 66 degrees. West wind at 5 to 15 miles an hour, increasing to 15 to 20 as the day goes on. Tomorrow night, increasing clouds, overnight low 39 degrees. Right now in Wadena, it's 74 on the Superstation K106. 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
10: Superstation K106 weather. CJ Baumgartner with the WadenaRadio.com forecast. Mostly clear skies through the overnight, low of 45 degrees. Tomorrow, that beautiful weather keeps coming through. Sunny, high of 66, west wind of 5 to 15 miles an hour. Tomorrow night, increasing clouds with an overnight low of 39 degrees. Right now, continue enjoying this beautiful weather, 70 degrees in Wadena on the Superstation K106.

0: Superstation K106. I'm CJ Baumgartner. Oh my gosh, like 73 degrees and sunny today. This is like one of the last really nice days of the year, so make the most of it. And I know if you're out there in the tractor right now, you're certainly like, yep, let's keep this weather coming. Come on, come on, come on. Had like a week of rain the last couple weeks. We maybe need couple more sunny days just to wrap up that harvest or keep it going strong. And you know what? You've been putting in a lot of work, and I just want to say thank you, and I know everybody else does too, with Thank a Farmer, brought to you by RD Offutt Farms. 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
1: ABC News, I'm Chuck Sievertson. Against all odds, says a statement from her lawyers, Krista Pike, seriously injured in a botched execution in Tennessee, is conscious, speaking, and continues to receive critical medical care. A house of horrors is what California officials are calling a home where they say 21 children were living. They say all were born via surrogate mothers. The parents have been charged with child abuse. Los Angeles County Sheriff Robert Luna.
2: At the center of this investigation are children who, based on the evidence that has been uncovered, were subjected to horrific abuse.
1: The FBI announces an arrest of an American from Bellingham, Washington, who they say helped another gunman in a deadly school shooting earlier this year in British Columbia. Cornell University has tapped a law firm, Kings and Spalding, to conduct the investigation into the school's handling of Jane Doe's gang rape allegations. This is ABC News. The Nobel Prize for Physics today has been awarded to a Belgian-American physicist, Francis Hausen, for his work to learn more about small particles in space called neutrinos. Mark Pierce is the chair of the Nobel Committee on Physics.
3: This is a research which is basic research, which has no direct goal. It's purely a research which is driven by curiosity. And I thought, this is very important. We don't know where this will lead us. It will certainly lead us somewhere.
1: Nobel Prize includes over $1 million U.S. in cash. R&B singer Freddie Jackson has died at 70. Jackson is best known for a string of soul and slow jam hits in the 1980s and 90s, including this hit, You Are My Lady. Chuck Sievertson, ABC News.
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0: 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I'm CJ Baumgartner. Hope you're just enjoying this awesome day out there. Temps in the low 70s, sunny. 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
0: Superstation K106 weather, CJ Baumgartner with the WadenaRadio.com forecast. Mostly clear skies through the overnight, low of 45 degrees. Tomorrow, that beautiful weather keeps coming through. Sunny, high of 66, west wind of 5 to 15 miles an hour. Tomorrow night, increase in clouds with an overnight low of 39 degrees. Right now, continue enjoying this beautiful weather, 70 degrees in Wadena on the Superstation K106.
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Superstation K106. I'm CJ Baumgartner. Oh my gosh, like 73 degrees and sunny today. This is like one of the last really nice days of the year, so make the most of it. And I know if you're out there in the tractor right now, you're certainly like, yep, let's keep this weather coming. Come on, come on, come on. Had like a week of rain the last couple weeks. We maybe need a couple more sunny days just to wrap up that harvest or keep it going strong. And you know what? You've been putting in a lot of work, and I just want to say thank you.

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17: Superstation K106 weather, CJ Baumgartner with the WadenaRadio.com forecast. Mostly clear skies through the overnight, low of 45 degrees. Tomorrow, that beautiful weather keeps coming through. Sunny, high of 66, west wind of 5 to 15 miles an hour. Tomorrow night, increasing clouds with an overnight low of 39 degrees. Right now, continue enjoying this beautiful weather, 70 degrees in Wadena on the Superstation K106.
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0: K106, the superstation. John Party taking his boots off because he's home, and hopefully so are you on the drive at 5, brought to you by West the Central. I'm CJ Baumgartner, getting out of here for the day. Hey, we're 2 days through the week and one more closer to Friday. Gotta feel pretty darn good. 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
1: ABC News, I'm Chuck Sievertson. Why the district attorney says parents of 21 children at a home in Los Angeles County have been charged with child abuse and neglect.
2: This house could only be described as a house of horrors for these young, incredibly young children.
1: DA Nathan Hochman says he says nannies were instructed to discipline the children with daily beatings and that all were born via surrogate mothers. In connection to a deadly school shooting earlier this year in British Columbia, Canada, the FBI announces an arrest of an American from Bellingham, Washington, James Bryant, 30 years old, accused by investigators of assisting the gunman with money, technical advice, and more. Her publicist confirms that Eva Marie Saint, probably best known for starring opposite Cary Grant in the classic Alfred Hitchcock movie North by Northwest, has died at 102. Wall Street indexes closed higher, the S&P and NASDAQ at new records. This is ABC News. Students all over France are taking to the streets, hundreds of thousands demonstrating against what they say are subpar conditions at high schools. ABC's Lama Hassan.
3: When you talk to the students, they say that this is years and years of anger and frustration at the way their education system is handled and the way that it is run. They want more resources, more funding, more money spent on schools. The students say there just aren't enough teachers, for example. There is overcrowding in classrooms. Their schools are run down. So they're fed up and they feel that this, by protesting, is the only way that they can be heard.
1: A candy crunch for Halloween. ABC's Jim Ryan.
4: According to the National Retail Federation, candy accounts for the largest chunk of Halloween expenses, ahead of costumes and decorations, with prices rising at triple the rate of inflation since 2020.
1: Wall Street major indexes closed higher, the S&P 500 and NASDAQ, at new record highs. Chuck Sievertson, ABC News.
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0: Mostly clear and a little cooler once again tonight with a low overnight of 45 degrees. Winds light out of the west at around 5 miles per hour. Tomorrow, sunny, not as warm, a high of 66. Winds out of the west Wednesday at 5 to 10, increasing to 15 to maybe 20 miles per hour in the afternoon. Tomorrow night, increasing clouds, a low holding around 40. Sunny and 63 on Thursday.

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1: Mostly clear and a little cooler once again tonight with a low overnight of 45 degrees. Winds light out of the west at around 5 miles per hour. Tomorrow, sunny, not as warm, a high of 66. Winds out of the west Wednesday at 5 to 10, increasing to a 15 to maybe 20 miles per hour in the afternoon. Tomorrow night, increasing clouds, a low holding around 40. Sunny and 63 on Thursday.

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